DAB Plus. Welcome to My Soul. We're in this love together. We're in this thing together until 4 a.m. Monday through Friday with a wonderful mix of music as always. How are you? How was your weekend? And welcome to a brand new month. Welcome to a brand new week. We had a wonderful weekend. We're in Yarmouth. I bumped into Ronnie Harrell, Calvin Francis, John Jules and Perry Lewis. And more importantly, Perry, thank you very much. Another wonderful show. Jazz After Dark returns next Monday between 11 and 1. Taking a look at our number one music to come from One Way. Quincy Jones, Stephanie Mills, Brian Power featuring Lifford, Sade, we've got some great music, George Benson. As I say, it's always a great mix of music. If you're a first-time listener, you don't want to go anywhere else. Glenn Jones, The Weather Girls, Bernard Wright, Billy Paul, why would you want to switch? But in the meantime, in between time, Dan the Drum and Carmy Love on My Soul hurts so bad. Thank you for choosing My Soul.

0: still sounding as fresh as the date was pressed. The album's called Lady, as we go back to 1984 with One Way and Mr. Groove on My Soul. Every Thursday here at My Soul is a Throwback Thursday, and we do things just like that. And the object of the exercise is to bring back some wonderful memories. So if you've not done it yet, starting at 4 a.m. right away through to 7 p.m. all daytime shows, bringing back some wonderful memories. On the way, Quincy Jones, Stephanie Mills, Brian Power featuring Lifford. Got to say good morning. Is it good morning? Good afternoon. Good evening. To Matt Louie and the boys, they've gone out to St. Lucia and they're having a fun time. And I know they're tuning to My Soul, so make sure you keep it right where you've got it. We are here till 4 a.m. Hope you can stay with me.
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Stephanie Mills on my soul, watching it with my loving. Following me this morning for early breakfast is Keith Jackson. Then it's George K. Stretch Taylor, John Jules, and then Ronnie Harrell. As I always say, for a full rundown of our schedule, go to my-soul.com. And I always encourage you to listen to our evening and weekend shows too. We have some wonderful shows here at My Soul. Brian Power, our very own Brian Power, featuring Lifford, David Schilling, for This Is Time After Time on My Soul.

0: Day and cherry pie. The rumours are continuing. I don't know, I can't confirm or deny, but I am asking the question. There is a rumour there's an album on the way, but so we'll have to wait and see. We'll all have to be patient, because it'd be nice, wouldn't it? It'd be nice to have some new music from Sade. So what are you doing this Tuesday morning? I do hope I find you fit and well. And how was your bank holiday? I know it was a lovely, lovely long weekend. The weather's not too bad, is it? So we can't complain. And fingers crossed, what we had a couple of weeks ago, or say a week ago at least, that's a taste of things to come. So let's see if we can do it together. Short break, we're back with George Benson, the Weather Girls, and Glenn Jones.
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Remixed, re-released for 2026. Earth Can Be Like Heaven. The Weather Girls on My Soul. And George Benson, Give Me the Night. And talking about the weather today, highs at 18. Any mist and fog will clear by the morning. And it'll be dry with some variable cloud and sunny spells. In the afternoon, a few light showers will move in from the north, turning breezy by the evening. So if you are out and about, make sure you take a little jacket. If you make sure you stay nice and warm. If you're working through the night or you just can't sleep, I've got some great music coming your way. And of course, I always say, if you have to go for whatever reason, maybe you can listen again. We have that option. Glenn Jones on My Soul, Everlasting Love.

0: It's still on my mind this weekend that's just gone. A wonderful weekend it was. Almost forgot Mike Vitti was there too. Mike Vitti, Ronnie Harrell, Perry Lewis, John Jules, Calvin Francis, we all there had a wonderful weekend. Hour number one seems to have gone ever so quickly. We'll take a short break and we'll come back with Alexander O'Neill, the Factback Band, something brand new from Lucas Seto, and something I really do like from Terry Wells.
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online, on app, on your smart speakers and around the world too. Welcome to My Soul, welcome to Through the Night with Michael Angle, the Fatback Band and Wiki Wacky. 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Okay, brighter as in the word brighter, days spelt with a Z. I've nearly got it wrong here. 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And DJs looking after you. Mike Vitti, John Osborne, Lucy Amber, Brian Busy B, Pemberton, Gary Dean, Carl Welsh, Bobby D, Akin B's flying in from Germany, Summer Van Oz. I'll be there as well. I'll be there to look after you. And of course, we've got Don E, the musical genius, to come and perform for us. So if you once again want to have a look, interested, brighterdayssoulfulevents.co.uk.

0: Who's That Stranger at My Door? Thank you for choosing My Soul. Terry Wells on My Soul, especially for Fitzroy this morning. And Chris Xavier, a song I know they like particularly. Who's a Stranger at My Door? That could be used for a camera doorbell campaign, couldn't it? Who's a Stranger at My Door? And of course, I mentioned the other week when we used to play Knockdown Ginger, you can't do it anymore because of the camera doorbells.
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song Walk Away From Love. And before, Jelen and Gonda, Come Around and Love Me, a song that really put him on the map. So if you fancy a night out this coming Friday, you fancy coming to Canary Wharf, boys, they'll come and join us. Gordon Mack is joined by Femi Femme and yours truly. Yep, I shall be there entertaining you, so come along. It's always a great night out. There's a slight change to the door policy now, so if you're there between 7 and 9, no problems, you're in, okay? If you come after 9 p.m, you're going to have to buy a ticket. The early bird tickets are going to cost £5, and once they've sold out, it goes up to £10. But you can go to my-soul.com to find out about the early bird tickets. Want to book a table, have a bite to eat and a dance after? boysdaletickets.co.uk. So this coming Friday, fancy it, Femi Femme, myself and Gordon Mack will be looking after you at Boysdale Canary Wharf. It'll be a great night. We'll love to see you. Go on, come along, you'll enjoy it. Eric Benet now and Harriet Jones.

0: Her latest offering, On My Soul, Hill Street Soul, On My Soul System, is so broken. Do like that. Happy belated birthday to Matt Silky. Happy belated birthday to Lee Moore Smith. If it's your birthday and you're celebrating today, happy birthday to you. I know it's Harry Craze, it's his birthday. Happy birthday. Donna Warren, Phil Baker, Cliff Angle, who just happens to be my brother, and his son, Jordan Angle, who happens to be my nephew. Happy birthday to you all from everyone here at My Soul. If you'd like a mention, very, very easy to get through to me. Messenger being the easiest and quickest way. You can also find me on X. You can find me on Instagram and Facebook too.
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0: Welcome to My Soul. Groove Assassin featuring Tasita Damore on My Soul and Southern Fridge. Do you know, I heard this song being played over the weekend in the sunshine. It was just a beautiful, beautiful setting. And to hear something as nice as that being played at the same time, it was wonderful. Thrown back on a Tuesday morning, the Sugar Hill Gang and Rapper's Delight on My Soul.
1: Do the hip hip hobby, you don't stop the rockin' to the bang bang boogie. Say up jump the boogie to the rhythm of the boogie to beat. Now what you hear is not a test, I'm rapping to the beat. And me, the groove, and my friends are gonna try to move your feet. You see,

0: Boogie. Let's do it. The Louis Vega remix on My Soul. Don't forget, this morning from 4 a.m. is Keith Jackson with Early Breakfast. Then it's George K. Then it's Stretch Taylor, John Jules and Ronnie Harrell. Always a good rundown of music throughout the day. And of course, don't forget our evening and weekend shows too. And more importantly, if you've missed a show and you think, oh, I'd like to listen to that again, you can simply go to my-soul.com, click on the Listen tab, that drops down, and your opportunity to listen to any show you've possibly missed in the recent past. So you can do that. Go to my-soul and you can listen at your leisure. So that'd be fun. Hour number two has gone ever so quickly just as well. We'll take a break and we'll come back in hour number three where we have a wonderful music sweep, a record of the week. And I'll tell you what, stay with me. I will keep you entertained. I promise I'll keep you entertained.
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0: Currently, we have been so sport with some great music about. Add Jazz featuring Joss Milan, Twin Flame, Colleen Anderson, True Spirit, The Dominoes Mix, and Could It Be, I'm Falling In Love, The Spinners, On My Soul. We are now on the home straight. We've got some great music to come. I'll tell you what we'll do. This is what I want to do at this point. If you're new to us, I'm going to go off now. I'm going to make myself a nice cup of tea. I'm going to leave you with a wonderful music sweep. And of course, we've got our record of the week to come to.
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0: Linden, David Hall on My Soul, a beautiful, beautiful music sweep. Designed with you in mind, Sexy Cinderella, Babyface, Something About You, the one from the studio produced by none other than Cox and Dodd from Studio One, Easy, Take It Easy, Dennis Emmanuel Brown, Get Down, Gene Chandler and Native New Yorker and Odyssey. We'll do it again tomorrow if you don't mind. I really do enjoy a music sweep. So we've got two bank holidays. We've just come through one bank holiday. We've got another one at the end of the month. So want to join My Soul for a full venue takeover? Yep, we're taking over Boysdale upstairs and downstairs at Sunday the 24th of this month. We start at 7 p.m, go through till 2 a.m. If you want more information, go to my-soul.com. It's going to cost you £25 plus a booking fee. Now these tickets are phase two. Phase one tickets have gone already, so phase two tickets are now released. You've got a dining option that'll be between 7 and 9 p.m. that's available. So as I say, if you want more information, go to my-soul.com for the upstairs and downstairs takeover on Sunday the 24th of May. Get them on in your diary. A wonderful mix of music, soul, boogie, disco, house, rare groove, rap and some reggae. So the upstairs and downstairs, we're taking over on the 24th of May. Get that one in your diary.
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9: The best soulful music.

Mariah, always on fire. Kiri from her latest album. The album from last year called Here For It All. If you're a fan of Mariah, you'll have that in your collection. If you're not and you do like Mariah, go and check it out. Go and check out the album. It's a really, really good album. It's called Here For It All from last year, late last year. Good album. Really do like it. Some good tracks on it. Go and check it out. We've also got our record of the week to come this morning. I've got some information coming your way regarding a brand new Soul Week. I should tell you all about that happening between the 12th and 19th of this... No, this, I'll say near this. Next month. June, the 12th and 19th of June in Corfu, if you fancy it. I'll give you some information before we go this morning. Pleasure and Clyde, Gladden through till 4 a.m. We are now on the home straight.

pleasure. And Glide, definitely one for a Throwback Thursday. Don't forget, every Thursday is a Throwback Thursday, starting at 4 a.m. through 7 p.m. in the evening, bringing back some wonderful memories. Now time for our record of the week. It's called Tonight's the Night, and this is Groove Dynasty.

0: Groove Dynasty on My Soul, our record of the week on Through the Night. It's called Tonight's the Night. So between the 12th and 19th of June, we are off to Corfu for a brand new Soul Week called Brighter Days. 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DJs such as John Osborne, Mike Vitti, Akin B, Simon Van Os, just to name a few, will be looking after you. 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Keith Jackson is next. What are you doing today? Do it safely, do it carefully. We'll do it all again tomorrow. Have yourself a wonderful day.
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8: Mr. Men Little Miss are back in Happy Meal and they're off on a road trip. 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

Clavillis and Cole, Pride, a Deeper Love, right here at My Soul, kicking off a new session for a new day. Thank you very much to Mr. Michael Angol, back in the morning at 1 a.m. In the meantime, it's now my turn. Trivia-wise, I've got ya, don't worry. More on that later. In the meantime, here's a bit of Sean F. Scoffrey, and this is Space Rider.

0: Peeps Oh My from Tweet, La Ville Fire. Before that, Sean Escoffery, Space Rider, and we kicked off the show with Clavillis and Cole, Pride A Deeper Love. This is My Soul, My Early Breakfast. 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
0: 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Madcap, Donovan Bad Boy Smith, and Jumpin' Jack Frost serve up brand new, current and the old school in the best of drum and bass. 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Friday night from 9, My Soul. The best soulful music.

Tip top, top of the morning to ya. It's Keefe keeping you company this Tuesday morning, playing Gene Khan, Free Love. A nice piece of My History for ya. What's that? You want some more My History? Are you sure? Fair enough. How about this?

0: So you had Maze Before I Let Go, Alicia Keys and Usher, My Boo, and in the background, Tony Braxton, Breathe Again. I know that feeling, especially after Spurs actually winning against Aston Villa and taking us out of the relegation zone. But that's enough sport from me. More music next.
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Myself presents the best soulful music.

Check out the groove. Bobby Thurston right here at My Soul, a nice piece of my history. We're going to bring it up to date in just a couple of seconds. Just going to give you a little heads up now. Trivia-wise, today is about hobbies. Yep, hobbies. Didn't expect that, did ya? Let that be a lesson to you. While I get that sorted, you can have a bit of Jarrod Lawson if we pretend at My Soul. Good morning, wherever you are. This is My Early Breakfast.

0: So you had Jared Lawson, If We Pretend, Ready for the World, Yo That's a Lot of Body, Cartoons featuring Hayley Supreme, Thursday Disco, and in the background, the classic Lisette Wilson and Caveman Boogie right here at My Soul. Right, I've got three questions for you, all to do with hobbies. Just don't worry about the questions. I'm just going to ask it and see if you can answer it. Simple as that, really. Okay, and then we'll get our weather and then go to our news at 5. So here we go. First question is, who made surfing way smoother by slapping a fin on the board? Secondly, which company dropped the iconic arcade game Pong in 1975? And thirdly, where was the first go-kart built? Okay, which state in America was the first go-kart built? I gave you a bit of a clue there. Right, all your answers after our news break. Weather-wise, we are looking at a mostly cloudy day today. 16 Celsius is your high, 1 degree lower than yesterday, but a little bit brighter than yesterday. Tonight's temperature dropping down to 9 Celsius. It's going to be a mostly cloudy night as well. No chances of rain from what I can see, which is nice. So there you go, that's your weather. Those are your questions. Your news at 5 is next at My Soul.
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6: A driver has ploughed into the people in the centre of the German city of Leipzig, leaving two people dead. The city's fire service director said that another two people were seriously injured and taken to hospital. Three people have died and at least three more are ill after a suspected disease outbreak on a cruise ship. Matthew Dudley has more.
7: One of those ill is a British tourist who has been treated in hospital in South Africa, and there has been one case of hantavirus confirmed by the UN's health agency. The suspected outbreak was reported on the Dutch-flagged passenger cruise ship MV Hondius, which was sailing from Argentina to Cape Verde. Hantavirus can cause respiratory issues and can be fatal.
6: The Metropolitan Police say a 46-year-old man and a 38-year-old woman have been arrested on suspicion of arson with intent to endanger life over a fire on April the 27th. The arrests are part of an ongoing counter-terrorism policing investigation. And there is soon to be a new member of the royal family. It's today been announced that Princess Eugenie is pregnant with her third child. From Radio News Hub, I'm Johnny Holmes.
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0: Crystal Waters, Gypsy Woman, kicking off hour number two of My Early Breakfast. It's Keefe, keep me company until 7 a.m. A very good morning to you wherever you are. Now, before the break, I asked you three questions to do with hobbies. Let's get the answers to those so we can move on. The first question and the answers are, who made surfing way smoother by slapping a fin on the board? It was a man called Tom Blake. Secondly, which company dropped the iconic arcade game Pong in 1975? It was Atari. And thirdly, where was the first go-kart built? In which American state was the go-kart built? It was California. So there you go. How many of those did you get right? I made it a bit harder today because you know what? Your brains deserve it. So moving on, we're onto Black Street right now. And You Blow My Mind, which is my aim for you. Morning. Yeah.
1: I just can't get enough of your love, baby. Just a touch. It feels so good.

Hey, this is Natasha Watts, and you are listening to Keith Jackson, although I think he's rubbish.

0: You Blow My Mind from Blackstreet, I'll Be Good from Renee and Angela, and in the background, Debbie Rivers, rising to the top right here at My Soul. A very good morning to you. It's Keefe keeping you company until 7 a.m. Now, I've got three questions for you to straddle over the break with, all to do with hobbies. So listen up. Here we go. First question is, what fancy gardening art involves turning bushes into dinosaurs, unicorns, or your ex's initials out of spite? Secondly, who floated the idea of hot air balloons literally and made humans envy birds for the first time? And thirdly, in Psycho, Norman Bates had a creepy hobby. What kind of hobby was it? All your answers after our break. Soon come.
1: Keefe. This is My Soul.
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1: He's back. Bigger, better, louder, and 100% sleazier. It's Keefe.

Mystic Merlin, Mr. Magician right here at My Soul. A very good morning to you. It's Keith, keeping you company across the UK up until 7 a.m. This is My Early Breakfast. Before the break, I asked you three questions to do with hobbies. Let's get the answers to those so we can move on. Okay, so the first question and the answers are, what fancy gardening art involves turning bushes into dinosaurs, unicorns, or your ex's initials out of spite? The answer is shaping shrubbery. Secondly, who floated the idea of hot balloons literally and made humans envy birds for the first time? It was the Montgolfier brothers. And thirdly, in Psycho, Norman Bates had a creepy hobby. What type of hobby did he have? It was preserving birds. Preserving birds for eternal company. Not strange at all. Right, so how many of those did you get right? While you collate your answers, have some more My History in the form of Al Hudson at My Soul, and you can do it. Yes, you can.

This is Airplay from the deep down dirty south. And I don't know why, but my radio seems to be locked on to Keefe all the time. Whether the key in or the key is out, it's always on Keefe.

0: Hudson, You Can Do It, Brian Jackson featuring Mama's Gun and Dig, and Lucy Pearl in the background, Don't Mess With My Man. This is My Early Breakfast, Monday to Friday from 4 a.m, and you are very, very welcome. Right, time to straddle the break with three more questions. Here we go. All to do with hobbies, so bear that in mind. The first question is, what's the flashy centre colour on an archery target that every Robin Hood wannabe aims for? Okay, secondly, duck pin is a cousin to which other sport? Thirdly, and finally for now, the knickerbocker rules weren't about pants. They were the first rules in which all-American pastime in 1845. All your answers and then some next, once I've got my teeth back in.
1: Keefe. This is my soul.
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Cecilia, Take My Love from Harvey Mason right here at My Soul. A very good morning to you. It's Keith, keeping you company up until 7am. Before the break, I asked you three questions to do with hobbies. Let's get the answers to those. The first question, and the answers are, what's the flashy centre colour on an archery target that every Robin Hood wannabe aims for? The answer is gold. Secondly, duck pin is a cousin to which other sport? It's 10-pin bowling. And thirdly, the Knickerbocker rules weren't about pants. They were the first rules for which all-American pastime in 1845? It was baseball. And yeah, I gave it the wrong pronunciation first time round. I said Knickerbocker. I should have said Knickerbocker. So my bad. Moving on. Here's the Bards now at My Soul, and stay with me.

0: So you had The Barge, Stay With Me, Incognito Running Away, and Stevie Wonder in the background, Sir Duke, wrapping up this hour of my early breakfast. Right, I've got three more questions for you now, and then we'll get the weather, and then we'll go to our news at six. Right, so your first question is, in lacrosse, what's the name of the no-go zone shaped like a semicircle guarding the goal like a force field? Secondly, which chilly year gave birth to snowboarding? And thirdly, taekwondo isn't a fancy dance. It's actually what kind of high-kicking, belt-earning discipline? All your answers after the news. But first, before we go to our news, let's catch a bit of weather. Today is looking at a cloudy day. 17 Celsius is your high. Not much sun around from what I can see, but then again, not much rain either. I'll carry a brolly just to be sure. Okay, it's going to be cloudy overnight as well, dropping down to 9 Celsius. Right, that's your weather. Those are your questions. Your news at 6 is next at My Song.
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7: Greetings, this is John Jules. 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
1: The United Arab Emirates have come under drone and missile attacks by Iran, while they also continue to threaten ships going through the Strait of Hormuz. It's after two US-flagged cargo ships passed through the key oil shipping route as President Donald Trump pushes to reopen it. Two people have been arrested on suspicion of arson after a fire at a Jewish memorial wall in Golders Green. Police received reports of a fire on the site last Monday, although the memorial itself was not damaged. As exam season gets underway, parents are being urged to check in on their children. There were almost 1,700 contacts to Childline about exam stress in the past year. Barry Laker is from the NSPCC.
2: We find that young people will always look at the young person that they know who is the most advanced academically, and they'll compare themselves against that person, and they'll see themselves as a failure as a result, and that's really not the case.
1: And comedian Bill Bailey and broadcaster Richard Osman are among the stars receiving honours at Windsor Castle today. They're among 67 people due to receive them from the Princess Royal. From Radio News Hub, I'm Frankie Hersein.
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Luther Vandross, She's So Good To Me, right here at My Soul, a nice piece of my history for a Tuesday morning. That kicks off hour number three. Now, just before we kick off hour number three, let's go back to the questions I gave you in the last hour to cross over our news break with. All to do with hobbies. The first question and the answers are, in lacrosse, what's the name of the no-go zone shaped like a semicircle, guarding the goal like it's a force field? It's called a crease. Oh, matron. Secondly, which chilly year gave birth to snowboarding, a.k.a. surfing, but for winter daredevils? The answer is 1964. So there you go. That's when snowboarding first started. And thirdly and finally, for now, Taekwondo isn't a fancy dance. It's actually what kind of high-kicking, belt-earning discipline? It's a martial art, obviously. See, I left that one a bit easier for you, just to simmer your brain. So how well are you doing so far? While you collate your answers, have some more My History in the form of M2 May and Juice.

0: M2May, Juicy Fruit, Chain of Fools, Aretha Franklin, and in the background, Sonic Soul Orchestra featuring Daniel Thomas, and Feel It right here at My Soul. Three more questions to straddle over the break. This is the final lot for today, you'd be glad to know. So here we go. It's all to do with hobby, so bear that in mind. Okay, so your first question is, how many numbered pockets are hiding your fate on a roulette wheel? Okay, secondly, fencing is that classy sport where you get to legally poke someone with what kind of weapon? And thirdly, how many nets are there in soccer? I left it nice and simple on the last batch. Answers after the break.
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the average white band. Let's go round again right here at My Soul. A very good morning to you. It's Keithy across the UK at the controls up until 7 a.m. Now, before the break, I asked you three questions to do with hobbies. Let's get the answers to those so we can concentrate on the tunes until 7. Right, so the first question and the answers are, how many numbered pockets are hiding your fate on a roulette wheel? The answer is 38. Secondly, fencing is that classy sport where you get to legally poke someone, or matron, with what kind of weapon? Or matron, it's swords. All right, calm down. And thirdly and finally for today, how many nets are there in soccer? How many nets are there in soccer? Everyone should know this. Even if you don't even like the sport, you should know there's two nets in soccer, one at each end. So how did you do today? Did you do well? Huh? While you collate your answers and pat yourself on the back, have a bit of industry standard on me and tell me what you want at My Soul.

0: It's Keefe concentrating on the tunes until 7 a.m. A very good morning to you. You heard Industry Standard, Tell Me What You Want. Ronnie Harrell featuring Haifa and The Mood. And also in the background, Hall & Oates, I Can't Go For That. Right, as I said, we're concentrating on the tunes up until 7, and that's next.
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1: Keefe in the morning. My Soul. My Soul. My Soul. My Soul.

Cry Me a River from Justin Timberlake right here at My Soul. A very good morning to you. It's Keithy keeping you company until 7 a.m. Not long to go before I pop my collar, so I'm going to give you a quick weather blast right now. Today's weather, looking at 17 Celsius as the high. It's going to be mostly cloudy all day, but not much chances of rain from what I can see. However, you know how it goes. Tonight it's going to be pretty much the same, cloudy as well, and dropping down to a nighttime temperature of 9 Celsius. Not much chance of rain there either. However, carry a brolly. Right, that's your weather. Back to the tunes. Here's David Joseph at My Soul and

thing. I want to get into it, man, you know. 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

0: David Joseph, Joys of Life, Jalen Ngonda, Doctrine of Love, and the boss man himself, James Brown, Sex Machine, wrapping it up for today's My Early Breakfast. I'll be back tomorrow morning from 4 a.m. In the meantime, I'm going to be leaving you in the hands of George K with My Breakfast. Stretch Taylor from 10 till 1 with My Mornings, 1 till 4, My Afternoons with John Jules, 4 till 7, Ronnie Harrell with My Drive. Then we have the Simply Salacious Dance Party with Peter Borg from 7 o'clock. At 9 o'clock, the Ghetto Heaven Show with Stretch Taylor. And then we have the Funkaholic Express with Chris Johns from 11 till 1. And then, as usual, Michael Angle rounding off things and taking us through the night and then handing the baton back to me tomorrow morning at 4 a.m. That's your next 24 hours, rack stacked, ready and welcome. Whatever you do today, be good, be safe, and keep it my soul. Your news at 7 is next. Have a good day.
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0: 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In the first hour, it's the My Soul More Music Hour. 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
1: The United Arab Emirates have come under drone and missile attacks by Iran. Lucy Gormanley has more.
2: It's the first time the UAE has come under attack since the ceasefire took effect early last month. It also follows two US-flagged cargo ships passing through the key oil shipping route, but the move, aimed at freeing around 2,000 vessels stranded there, has shaken the fragile ceasefire, with the US also destroying several Iranian boats.
1: Downing Street will host talks on driving anti-Semitism out of society today. It's after a number of attacks on Jewish communities in recent weeks. Most recently, two people have been arrested on suspicion of arson after a fire at a Jewish memorial wall in Golders Green. A British crew member on a cruise is in a critical but stable condition following a suspected hantavirus outbreak. So far, three people have died. And Manchester Airport has been ranked the worst in the UK for flight delays, but a spokesperson says it's often affected by factors out of their control. From Radio News Hub, I'm Frankie Hairsine.
3: 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This week is Dying Matters Week, and the Society of Allied and Independent Funeral Directors is urging Brits to discuss their arrangements with loved ones. Ross Hickton explains.
4: Despite the growing popularity of online direct cremations, this is where the person who's died is cremated without anybody attending. Research suggests that such decisions can carry unintended emotional consequences, with one in five who've arranged one saying they regret it. Let's remember, funerals are for the living, not just the dead. So let's use this week to talk about your funeral wishes.
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5: Good morning, friends. Nearly 2 minutes after seven. I'm George. I'm with you until 10 this morning. It's My Breakfast on My Soul. And kicking off the show this morning, a Motown classic. Rick James and Big Time.
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Motown Classic, kicking off the show, Rick James and Big Time. At 7:05, what's going on, everyone? Everyone all right this morning? Everyone having a good time this morning? Today's weather, let's have a look. Highs of 18 degrees today, light cloud and a gentle breeze throughout the day. Not too bad. Maybe a small chance of rain later on in the early evening. Pollen count today is low. Oh, thank heavens for that. No itchy eyes today. Thanks for joining me here on The Breakfast Show. Monday to Friday, 7 till 10. Howard Johnson's on the way, Zapp's on the way, and we've got music from Arthur Conley, some Joe as well, but now, Sweet Charles, Yes, It's You. 7:06, morning, everyone.

play for you and music from Lynx and Prince all in this hour on The Breakfast Show with you until 10 a.m. Zap now, more bounce to the outs. Morning, everyone. And Roger Troutman on the vocoder.

Teddy Riley. I remember in the early 90s, the sound was kind of like vocoder sounds in the early 90s, especially with Teddy Riley when he did some of his remixes. I remember being in the studio doing a remix of R. Kelly's Your Body's Calling, and me and the guy Richard that we're doing the remix with, I said, let's use a bit of vocoder on this remix. So I stuck the tube in my mouth. Oh my God, it's so hard to do. You try breathing, sucking on this tube and singing at the same time. It's not easy using a vocoder. But Roger Troutman, Teddy Riley, they make it look like it's so easy. Morning, Nick. How are you? Happy Tuesday. Well done to you. He got Top Instructor Award at a martial arts show over the weekend. Well done you. Have a wonderful day, Nick. Thanks for getting in touch. Morning, Sarah. Nice to hear from you this morning. No drama. Just tried to open a bottle of water, filled up to the very top and spilt water all over my T-shirt. I've got to go to the toilet now. You know the hand dryers? Stick my T-shirt under the hand dryer. Water on your chest. Ooh, feels cold. Sarah,

Have a great day. Thanks for joining me today on My Breakfast on My Soul. Morning, Mark. Hope you're well this morning. Thank you for tuning in and keeping me company as well. Really appreciate it. Have a wonderful, wonderful day. Morning to Mandy as well. Thank you, Mandy. She's on her way to work in the car enjoying the tunes. We've only just begun. We're only three tunes in now. Howard Johnson, four tunes in. Keeping love new. Morning, everyone. Happy Tuesday.

0: Howard Johnson, Keeping Love New, 17 minutes after 7, Tuesday morning. Thanks for joining me here on The Breakfast Show, Monday to Friday, 7 till 10 a.m. In the next hour, music from Roy Ayres, the BB&Q Band, The Weather Girls. They got a new single. I'll play that for you. Starpoint, It's All Yours. That's in the next hour too. And we've got music from GQ, some Donnell Jones and Luther's Law around 10 to 9 this morning. A song from Luther or a song featuring Luther or maybe Luther featuring someone else. That's all to come in the 8 o'clock hour on My Breakfast on My Soul at Monday to Friday, 7 till 10 a.m. On the roads this morning, the A13 in Dagenham, westbound busy, delays of half an hour, westbound from Raynham to the Lodge Avenue flyover. The North Circular in Finchley, a broken down vehicle there, westbound, one lane down at Henley's Corner. Delays on the M11 southbound, just before Junction 4 for the North Circular. Delays on the M25 clockwise at Junction 15. Delays on the M25 clockwise at Junction 5 as well. The M4, delays there on the elevated section eastbound from 3 Hayes to 2 Brentford. 15 minutes to get through that. The A1 Boreham Wood, that is busy southbound at Barnet Lane Stirling Corner. The A2 in Gravesend westbound, just before the Bean Interchange. Delays of 15 minutes there. On the A2 in southeast London, we've got delays of 25 minutes westbound between the Danson Interchange and the Kidbrook Interchange. The A3 West Hill in Wandsworth, that's busy northbound, and that's between Tibbetts Corner and Upper Richmond Road. The North Circular at Clockhouse, delays of 10 minutes there westbound. And the North Circular westbound at Staples Corner, delays of 15 minutes. The highway in Wapping into town just before Tower Bridge from the Limehouse Link Tunnel, delays there of 15 minutes. Drive carefully.
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My breakfast on my soul. 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Thanks for joining me, keeping me company until 10 a.m. Jamiroquai on the way, Dan the Drum on the way, after Joe, Future Teller. Do you know what? I haven't heard this from Joe for a long time. 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

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Jamiroquai now, Blow Your Mind, 7:31 on a Tuesday morning. Thanks for joining me with you until 10 a.m. today. Oh.

celebrate this morning on My Breakfast on My Soul. Thanks for joining me. Still to come in this hour, we've got music from Lynx, Prince on the way with a classic, and music from Light the World and the Jones Girls to play for you before the end of this hour. After the news at 8, Roy Ayres, the BB&Q Band, new from the Weather Girls, and some Starpoint to play for you here on My Breakfast with me, George K, on a Tuesday morning. Got to say hi to Kirsten. She made it all the way to Brighton for the weekend from Germany. It was really nice to meet you in Brighton, Kirsten. I hope you had a really, really good weekend. Have a wonderful day today. And thanks for tuning in this morning to My Breakfast on My Soul. All right, on the roads this morning, let's have a look. A very quick refresh for you. A13 in Dagenham, delays of half an hour westbound from Rainham to the Lodge Avenue flyover. The North Circular in Finchley, one lane down due to a broken down vehicle. That's at Henley's Corner. Delays on the M11 southbound at Junction 4 for the North Circular. Heavy traffic on the M25 clockwise at Junction 5.

0: 1 in Boreham Wood, that's southbound at Barnet Lane Stirling Corner. Queuing traffic on the A12 in Redbridge at the Redbridge roundabout. The A2 delays there westbound between the Danton Interchange and the Kiprook Interchange. 30 minutes is your travel time. The A3 West Hill Wandsworth busy northbound between Tibbetts Corner and Upper Richmond Road. The North Circular westbound at Clockhouse delays of 15 minutes there. The North Circular westbound at Staples Corner delays of 20 minutes. And the highway in Wapping into town just before Tower Bridge from the Limehouse Link Tunnel delays there of 15 minutes.
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0: Nearly 7:45 on a Tuesday morning. Links and You're Lying. Bit of Brit funk for you from back in the day. How you doing? Hope you're well. Thanks for joining me and keeping me company until 10 a.m. this morning. Great music throughout this hour. Great music throughout the show. So thanks for tuning in to My Breakfast on My Soul at Monday to Friday, 7 till 10. Morning, Adrian. How are you? Hi to Adrian and his daughter, Rosie, who's finally turned 18. Adrian says, now she can buy me a beer watching QPR next season. Thank you, Adrian and Kathy in West Kent. And happy birthday to their daughter, Rosie, who turns 18. Got a date for your diary here. Bank holiday Sunday, 24th of May. We're heading down to Boysdale in Canary Wharf from 7 p.m. until 2 a.m. The upstairs, downstairs event. Taking over the whole venue. Downstairs in the bar and the terrace area. And upstairs as well. Upstairs, soul boogie disco and house. Downstairs, rare groove, R&B, bit of hip-hop for you and some reggae as well. And of course, My Soul DJs across both floors from 7 p.m. until 2 a.m. Over 18s, valid ID may be required. So if you look really young for your age, take some ID with you, like a driver's license or something like that. Tickets, there's different pricing for different tickets. There's a dinner package which is available between 7 p.m. and 9 p.m. If you go to mysoul.com, all the details are there. So stick that date in your diary. Sunday, the 24th of May. It's a bank holiday Sunday, which means no school on Monday from 7 p.m. until 2 in the morning. Taking over the whole of Boysdale, downstairs and upstairs. We're looking forward to it here.
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0: Classic from Prince now. I love this song, When Doves Cry. Thanks for tuning in and keeping me company until 10 a.m. today.

0: When Doves Cry from Prince on My Breakfast on My Soul. It's nearly 10 to 8. This hour's flying by, isn't it? Morning, Louise. How are you? Nice to hear from you. Thanks for getting in touch. Morning, Dawn. Happy Tuesday to you. Have a wonderful day. Up in the gift that you sent me. That is so funny. Morning to Eve and Joanne. Also getting in touch on Facebook this morning. Thank you, ladies, for tuning in and keeping me company until 10 a.m. Right, a quick break. And on the way, Light the World, London Town.
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0: Very nice, the Jones Girls, Will You Be There? What a great classic this is. On My Breakfast, On My Soul. And before this, Light the World, London Town, another great classic. How you doing? Hope you're well. Thanks for joining me. Happy Tuesday. Still to come, Roy Ayres, BB&Q Band, Weather Girls, Starpoint on the way. Today's weather, 18 is your high. Currently it's around 11 degrees, light cloud, and a gentle breeze throughout the day. Should be staying dry. Small chance of rain in the early evening. The pollen count today is low. Thank heavens for that. News is next.
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2: The United Arab Emirates have come under fire from Iran for the first time since the ceasefire took effect last month. Lucy Gorman-Lee has the details.
3: The attack came as Donald Trump pushed to reopen the Strait of Hormuz, with the American military destroying several Iranian small boats. Around 2,000 vessels have been stranded in the key waterway, although two US-flagged cargo ships have passed through. Iranian authorities say any force that attempts to enter the strait will be targeted.
2: Two people have been arrested on suspicion of arson after a fire at a Jewish memorial wall in Golders Green. Police received reports of a fire on the site last Monday. Two men accused of murdering disgraced Lost Prophet singer Ian Watkins are due to go on trial today. Rashid Goodell, who's 25, and 43-year-old Samuel Dodsworth are charged with Watkins' murder at HMP Wakefield last October. And 22-year-old Wuitz is the new snooker world champion after holding his nerve in a deciding frame shootout against Sean Murphy. From Radio News Hub, I'm Frankie Hessein.
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0: Morning, friends. Happy Tuesday. Thanks for joining me here on My Breakfast, On My Soul. The BB&Q Band and Genie on the way after Roy Ayres. Can't You See Me? Kicking off the second hour of The Breakfast Show.
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Great classic, Roy Ayres. Can't you see me? 5 minutes after eight, kicking off the second hour of The Breakfast Show. Morning, Barbara. Nice to hear from you this morning. Thanks for tuning in, keeping me company. Hope you're feeling okay. Get well soon, won't you? Recovering from your recent surgery. Glad you're enjoying the tunes as well. Morning, Gillian. Happy birthday to you. Have a wonderful day. Gillian is taking a drive down to the coast, walking the dog on the beach, and then having fish and chips as well. Fish and chips. Not my sort of thing, Gillian. But enjoy it, though. Have a wonderful, wonderful birthday. 21 again. Nice to be 21 again. Enjoy your day. She says, I need a break from the Prosecco. Brilliant stuff. Have a wonderful day. Glad you're enjoying the tunes as well. Thanks for joining me here on The Breakfast Show. Monday, Friday, 7 till 10 a.m. So yesterday, bank holiday Monday. So at home, we were deciding what to do in the afternoon. So we gathered around the dining room table. Me, the missus, and the mini-me. And we were like, what should we do? Should we go and see a film? And we thought, oh, that's a good idea. We'll go to the cinema and watch a film. So we were Googling films. And to be honest with you, there wasn't really much that we could take a 12-year-old to. And then we thought, okay, we could go and see Michael, the movie. So we looked at each other, we looked at the laptop, read the synopsis, looked at each other, and we went, nah, let's not bother going to see Michael. No, doesn't seem like it's a movie.

On The Breakfast Show, wanted to Beth, who's on Facebook. Beth says, George, why no to the MJ movie? I don't know. We just sat there deciding whether to go and watch a film. Couldn't really find a film to watch. The only thing suitable was the Michael movie. And we just looked at each other and thought, it just felt a little bit... I know this is going to sound silly, all right? It's just how we all felt. We felt a little bit embarrassed. Does that kind of make sense? We felt a little bit embarrassed going to see the Michael movie. A little bit sort of cringy, a little bit cheesy. Didn't want to bump into people buying popcorn and going, hee hee. No, I didn't want to witness that.

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Earth Can Be Like Heaven. How are you? Thanks for tuning in. 12 and a half after 8. Have you got your My Soul t-shirt yet or your My Soul hoodie? 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Just jump on the online store, which is open 24 hours a day. Well, it would be because it's online. Still to come, we've got music from GQ, Donnell Jones on the way, Debbie Rivers and her version of Rising to the Top, Philly classic. Dexter Wansell, Life on Mars is on the way very soon too, and the Jacksons as well. Shanice, Luther's Law around 10 to 9 this morning. But now let's throw it back to the 80s. Starpoint, It's All Yours. My Breakfast on My Soul, Monday to Friday, 7 till 10.

Throwback to 1984. Starpoint, it's all yours. You get music like this every Thursday from 5 in the morning until 7 p.m. Because Thursdays here at My Soul are Throwback Thursdays. You get to enjoy loads and loads of great music from the 70s, the 80s and the 90s. All right, thanks for joining me here. I'm with you until 10. Let's check out the rows this morning. See what is going on for the final.

0: A2 in southeast London, delays of half an hour. And that's westbound between the Danton interchange and the Kidbrook interchange. Wandsworth Bridge Road, northbound just before the New King's Road. Delays of 15 minutes there. The A3 West Hill in Wandsworth, busy northbound between Tibbetts Corner and Upper Richmond Road. The North Circular westbound at Clockhouse. Delays of 20 minutes there. The North Circular westbound at Staples Corner. Again, delays of 20 minutes. And the highway in Wapping into town just before Tower Bridge from the Limehouse Link Tunnel. Delays of 15 minutes. Drive carefully.
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left on my soul. It's nearly 8:25. Beverly is on email this morning. She had to Google the lyrics to Light the World's London Town because all these years she's been singing I Wanna Fight in London Town. No, it's I Wanna Party in London Town, Beverly. I think it's I Wanna Party. Have a great day, Beverly. Nice to hear from you this morning. Morning to Andy, who's on email this morning. She's watched the Michael movie on a what? On a fire stick? What's that? What's a fire stick? I've no idea what that is. She said it's a Hallmark Sunday film, not worth spending the money to go and see it in the cinema. Bubbles, the CGI chimp, was the best actor. That's a little bit unfair, isn't it, Andy? Thank you for the heads up on that one. Yeah, we all looked at each other at home, deciding whether to see the Michael movie, and we were like, nah. Imagine people buying popcorn, going, hee-hee, buying a drink, hee-hee, instead of thank you, hee-hee. People dressing up in the Beat It jacket and stuff like that. What's all that about? It's a bit weird, isn't it?

Just gone 8:31. Debbie Rivers, her version of Rising to the Top on The Breakfast Show. Morning, everyone. And before this, Donnell Jones, a throwback to the 90s. You know, what's up? Kevin's on email this morning. He went to see the Michael film at the weekend. Kevin says expectations were low. We actually really enjoyed it. Jermaine's son, Jafar, plays Michael, and the likeness was uncanny. It reminded me of being 14, waiting for the premiere of the Thriller video at midnight. Yeah, on Channel 4, wasn't it? Not that I'm a big MJ fan, but it was all everyone was talking about at school on Monday. No phones back then. Have a brilliant week. And you too, Kevin. Thanks for getting in touch. Glad you enjoyed it. I don't know why. It just felt a bit sort of cheesy, cringy going to see the Michael movie at the cinema. I'm going to wait until it's on Prime Video. You know, like you see a Michael Jackson impersonator or an Elvis Presley impersonator and you kind of like cringe for them. Do you know what I mean? Morning to Okwo Charles. Did I pronounce that correctly? I hope I did. He was invited to see Michael last Sunday. He says, it was okay. Good thing there wasn't anyone dressed up and doing the whole MJ impersonations that day. Yeah, imagine. Buy him popcorn. Nah, it's just, mate, really? What? Thank you for getting in touch. Thanks for tuning in to My Breakfast. On My Soul, at Monday to Friday, 7 till 10 a.m. Philadelphia International Classic time now. Next to One Cell, Life on Mars. Love this song. Great, great piece of music.

0: Throwback to 1976, Philadelphia classic, Dexter Wansell, Life on Mars on The Breakfast Show with me, George Kay. What you up to? Bank Holiday Sunday, May 24th. We're heading down to Boysdale. 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Still to come, we've got music from Shanice, Luther's Law on the way, some Rose Royce before the end of this hour. After the break, talking about Michael Jackson, he's coming up next with his Brothers, a classic from the Jacksons, on the way next.
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By breakfast, it's 8:45 on a Tuesday morning. Whatever you're doing, thanks for keeping me company until 10. Stretch is here between 10 and 1, 1 till 4. Johnny Jules is here, 2 o'clock hour, the request hour. And Ronnie gets you home on My Drive between 4 and 7. Still to come, we've got Luther's Law on the way. Shanice now, and I love your smile. Morning, everyone.

0: Shanice. Smile. I love your smile on my breakfast on my soul. It's nearly 10 to 9. Friday, May 22nd, I'm going to be out and about with Calvin Francis, a throwback Friday at Made in Brazil in Vines Street in Camden from 9 p.m. until 2 in the morning. 70s, 80s and 90s R&B. Some reggae as well. Some old school music. That's Made in Brazil, Inverness Street in Camden, 9 p.m. till 2 in the morning. 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Friday, May 22nd, Made in Brazil, Inverness Street in Camden. All right, let's take a break. And on the way, Luther's Law, and we've got music from Rose Royce on the way as well.
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19: The best soulful music.

Campbell covered it, Donnell Jones covered it, and Luther covers it now. Knocks Me Off My Feet. I think Stevie Wonder, who did the original, would be proud of this version. I think it's the best of the cover versions, although Tevin Campbell's is pretty good as well. Louise on Facebook says, morning, George. Beautiful Luther choice today. Yeah, it's a great song, isn't it? And a great cover version. Morning, Sharon. How are you this morning? Thank you for getting in touch. Morning, James. James is out having a run. Easy, mate. Step by step. Take it easy. Don't overdo it. Thank you, James, for tuning in this morning. Getting in touch as well. Enjoy your run. But take it slowly, take it easy. My breakfast until 10 this morning. It's nearly 8.57. In the next hour after the news, music from Evening Champagne Kings on the way, some TLC. Junior Giscombe, a throwback to the 90s with him. Music from The Elements, Earth, Wind & Fire's Love Music to play for you. The 9.20 Music Suite, got four big songs to play for you back to back. And Tammy Payne and the Doobie Brothers, and music from Joyce Sims and the Staple Singers, all to come before the end of the show on a Tuesday morning. Rose Royce and Car Wash now. Thank you so much for tuning in. Keeping me company until 10 a.m. on The Breakfast Show. Stretches here, 10 till 1, 1 till 4, John Jules. And Ronnie gets you home on My Drive between 4 and 7. And you can find out what's happening after 7. 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

0: The Vintage, 1976, Rolls Royce and Car Wash, closing out the second hour of The Breakfast Show on a Tuesday morning. I've never seen the movie all the way through. I've probably seen all of the movie, but never in one sitting all the way through. All right, today's weather, let's have a look. Highs of 18, currently 13 degrees, light cloud and a gentle breeze throughout the day. The news is next.
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2: The United Arab Emirates have come under drone and missile attacks by Iran, while they're also continuing to threaten ships going through the Strait of Hormuz. Lucy Gormanley has more.
3: It's the first time the UAE has come under attack since the ceasefire took effect early last month. It also follows two US-flagged cargo ships passing through the key oil shipping route as President Donald Trump pushed to reopen it. But the move, aimed at freeing around 2,000 vessels stranded there, has shaken the fragile ceasefire, with the US also destroying several Iranian boats.
2: Downing Street will host talks on driving anti-Semitism out of society today, after a number of attacks on Jewish communities in recent weeks. A British crew member on a cruise is in a critical but stable condition following a suspected hantavirus outbreak. So far, three people have died. And the head of NHS England has urged members of the public to consider volunteering with the service. Sir Jim Mackey says it could make a powerful contribution to the future of the NHS. From Radio News Hub, I'm Frankie Hersine.
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0: Nearly 2 minutes after nine. Morning, Sylvia. Nice to hear from you on Facebook this morning. You have a great day. Thanks for keeping me company. On the way, TLC No Scrubs. Kicking off this hour, some Evening Champagne King for you.
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Throwing it back to the 80s. If you want my loving, even Champagne King, it's nearly 9:05 on a Tuesday morning. On the way, Earth, Wind & Fire's Love Music. Junior Giscombe from the 90s. Throwing it back to morning will come after TLC's No Scrubs. Thanks for joining me today, keeping me company until 10 a.m. It's a bit dull and grey outside, but hopefully the music we're playing for you here on The Breakfast Show is brightening up your day today.

on a Tuesday morning on The Breakfast Show. 8 minutes after nine, Earth, Wind & Fire's on the way. Let's jump in our time machine and throw it back to 1991. Good friend of the radio station, Junior Giscombe, and Morning Will Come. Morning, everyone.

0: Ben's on Facebook this morning. Morning, George. Great music as always. Loving the breakfast show. Can't you do a similar thing with Earth, Wind & Fire like you do with Luther's Law? I mean, I'd love to. If I can find the time, if I can find somewhere in the 3 hours to squeeze it in, a song from the elements every day, just like Luther's Law. Maybe. Let me think on it, Ben. Let me think on it. Have a great day, mate. Thanks for getting in touch this morning. Thanks for tuning in. Let's take a very quick break, and on the way, the 9:20 music sweep. Let's enjoy about 17, 18 minutes of non-stop My Soul Radio next.
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0: every day here on The Breakfast Show, the 9:20 Music Suite. Surface, Falling in Love, closing out four back-to-back. Nelly featuring Jaheim and My Place. Stevie Wonder, If You Really Love Me. Gwen Guthrie kicked it all off. It Should Have Been You at 20 past nine this morning. Thanks for joining me today and keeping me company until 10 a.m. Still to come after the break, music from the Doobie Brothers, What A Fool Believes. Their version of that great song playing next, Tammy Payne, Take Me Now.
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My Breakfast on My Soul, it's nearly 9.45. Hopefully you're having a good morning. Thanks for joining me. Keep the company until 10. 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We're heading down to Boysdale in Canary Wharf, the upstairs, downstairs event, taking over the whole venue. 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My Soul DJs, of course, across both floors. 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That Sunday, 24th of May. It's a bank holiday Sunday, so hopefully you won't have work on Monday, which means you can play out late, can't you? 7pm until 2 in the morning. 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The Doobies now, and What a Fool Believes. Morning, everyone.

0: My breakfast on my soul. It's nearly 10 to 10. How you doing? Hope you're well. Thanks for joining me and keeping me company until 10 this morning. So how do you get my soul on your Alexa smart speaker? If you don't know, details next.
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0: Great classic. Staple Singers, I'll Take You There. Closing out the breakfast show. And before this, Joyce Sims, You Are My All in All. Thank you for tuning in this morning. Thank you for getting in touch. Thank you for taking part. Wherever you listen, whenever you listen, really do appreciate it. Join me again tomorrow from 7 in the morning when you wake up. Today's weather, 18 is your high. Currently 14 degrees, light cloud and a gentle breeze throughout the day. Pollen count is low. The news is next.
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2: The United Arab Emirates have come under fire from Iran for the first time since the ceasefire took effect last month. Lucy Gormanley has the details.
3: The attack came as Donald Trump pushed to reopen the Strait of Hormuz, with the American military destroying several Iranian small boats. Around 2,000 vessels have been stranded in the key waterway, although two US-flagged cargo ships have passed through. Iranian authorities say any force that attempts to enter the strait will be targeted.
2: Two people have been arrested on suspicion of arson after a fire at a Jewish memorial wall in Golders Green follows a stabbing rampage in the same area last week. Two men accused of murdering disgraced Lost Prophet singer Ian Watkins are due to go on trial today. The 25 and 43-year-olds are charged with Watkins' murder at HMP Wakefield last October. And around two pubs closed every day for the first 3 months of the year. That's according to the British Beer and Pub Association, who say that's 2,400 jobs lost. From Radio News Hub, I'm Frankie Hessein.
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We started off the show today with Sade, Sweet is Taboo, and a massive classic from Cashflow, Mine All Mine. 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

0: It's My Mornings with me, Stretch Taylor, Monday to Friday, 10 a.m. till 1 p.m. Thanks for joining me. It's always a fresh start to the day. Really, really like this version of I Believe in Miracles, a different version from Mark Capani. Before that, gave you MF Robots, Cashflow and Sade. Still to come, the likes of Mass Order, Geraldine Hunt, Robin Thicke, Barry White, Luther Vandross, Archie Bell and the Drells, Beverly Knight, Incognito, Black Coffee, the Tavares and Jared Lawson, and much, much more. A really different show musically for you today.
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13: The

Lift every voice. We've got the positive vibes as we do every day. Your relaxing start to the day. Nice vibes, nice grooves till 1 o'clock. It's also Ticket Tuesday today, so you can be in with a chance to win a pair of tickets today to the UK Black Business Entrepreneur Conference 2026 at the NatWest Conference Centre. I'll be running that in about 10 minutes' time, all right? You want to win tickets for that? Stay listening for the next 10. Wakey, wakey, rise and shine this morning. After the bank holiday, it's back to the new week properly. Also, in about half an hour's time, we've got our track of the day today. It's an absolute beauty.

0: Oh, it's such a groove. Geraldine Hunt, Can't Fake the Feeling. Sounding great on this Tuesday morning. Thanks for keeping me company. Those four joints back to back. Geraldine Hunt, Groove Assassin, the great cover of Southern Freeze. Mass Order, a club classic, and Cole Anderson's brilliant Buttercup. As I said earlier, the track of the day is coming soon. We've also got our inspirational quotes of the day. But now it's Ticket Tuesday, and it's very, very easy. We don't even ask a question. You just have to email in, and the email address is win@my-soul.com. 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For an event that's going to take place on July the 8th. That's Wednesday, July the 8th. It's the brilliant UK Black Business Entrepreneur Conference 2026 at the NetWest Conference Centre. 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

My Mornings with me, Stretchy Boy, here on My Soul. Your morning musical massage, as always. Boys Dale this Friday is going to feature Gilda Mac, Michael Angle, and Femi Femme. A different lineup for this Friday is looking good. I'll be there the week after. Looking forward to that. Friday, 15th of May, I'll be there. It's still 7 to 2 a.m. And, of course, you have to get your early bird tickets now, £5 just from our website if you're going to be there after 9 p.m. Happy hour 4 till 8 as well. Just say, I love My Soul at the bar, because I know you do. My Soul family, thanks for all your support. Love this, supporting new music at Jazz. This record was never the mega hit that it should have been. Robin Thicke, The Brilliant Magic, giving you some magic jams.

bringing you the magic. It's time for our track of the day today. Might be an oldie, might be a newie, but it's a work of art. And we're going old school today. I cannot believe how old this record is. We are taking it back exactly 50 years to the year for a track that was released on my birthday, actually, March the 16th, 1976. I was just 5 years old. It was a number one record for the brilliant Diana Ross. The song, of course, famously known for its slow, battered light introduction before transitioning into the high energy disco track it is. Diana Ross's fourth number one single as a solo artist from 1976.

0: Diana Ross, originally of the Supremes, of course. One of those Motown legends, Love Hangover. This was a track featured on her 1976 self-titled album. The album, just simply called Diana Ross, became a major success, hitting number one on the Billboard Hot 100 for 2 weeks. And produced by Hal Davis. Our track of the day, Love Hangover. She doesn't know I'm going to do this, but I'm sending this one out, especially to Barbara Jones, who is recovering in hospital after an operation. She's been very, very poorly. So we are sending our track of the day today to Barbara Jones. A little bit of healing for you, Barbara. I hope you're well.
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Different music every day here on My Mornings with me, Stretch Taylor. Hope you're having a great day so far. Gave you an R&B classic, Montel Jordan. And this, the amazing GQ with the disco flavour. Disco Nights, what a jam.

Incognito, always there. Jocelyn Brown featured on the vocals on this one. Do you know what? This track is probably my favourite track featuring Jocelyn vocals. She is absolutely at the peak of her career on this record. A brilliant club classic. Always there. I mentioned earlier about Boysdale. Of course, we still put it down each and every Friday, My Soul Fridays. We've got a special one-off event happening at Boysdale. You must put this in your diary. Sunday, 24th of May. That's bank holiday. The next bank holiday, Sunday, 24th of May. We are taking over the whole of Boysdale, two floors. Boysdale Canary Wharf. It's going to rock our normal time, 7 till 2 a.m. on the Sunday, though, not the Friday. Two rooms of music. Tickets via our My Soul website or boysdaletickets.co.uk. There's also a dining option as well, which would be really nice if you want to make your bank holiday a little

0: little bit posh. That's Upstairs, Downstairs, Blank Holiday Special at Boysdale, Sunday 24th of May. Put it in your diary.
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Every day we bring you the track of the day, the inspirational quotes of the day. Every other day here, we give you the question of the day as well. And also this feature of the show between 11:20, 11:40, 20 minutes. Continuous back-to-back jams with minimal chat.

giving you those brunch beats. 11:26 on this Tuesday morning. Our very own Ronnie Harrell, The Mood, featuring Hypha, Ronnie's new single. Loving this. And before that, of course, the huge steel black coffee with Superman. Going back to the soul classics, The Whispers. Your Sunshine Jams.

0: Oh, Anthony Hamilton, that voice. And great to see that he's been going to be coming out to London as well. 2 days of great concerts on one day. It's going to be Nas and The Roots. And on the second day, it's going to be Anthony Hamilton, Music Soul Child, and many, many more. That's a Crystal Palace Bowl. Some great concerts for the summer. Playing something a little bit different on the show today. And if you like the difference, you'll love my Ghetto Heaven show tonight, which is 9 till 11. It's the specialist side of soul, R&B, hip-hop, and soulful house. That's tonight, 9 till 11. The rarer, more specialist side of the music.
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8: 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Jasper, the Vinyl Junkie, on My Soul with ABC and P of funk, jazz, soul and boogie. 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Jasper does not get hung up on just one groove. 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

Two soul legends back to back with each other there. Bill Withers and Stephanie Mills, You're Putting a Rush on Me. Do you know what? Wouldn't it be lovely to have Stephanie Mills perform in London? It is so overdue. Apparently she will never do it because she hates flying. She's still got her voice as well. That is why I would love to see her in London. Maybe we'll have to think about putting Stephanie on in concert. And putting her on a boat across the Atlantic. We're getting it on Tuesday morning. It's nearly the afternoon. It's nearly midday. My mornings with me, Stretch Taylor, here on My Soul. 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

A house classic, CC Rogers, Foundation Business Someday. Coming up after this, our positive quotes of the day for Tuesday. Some inspiration for you, some time to reflect as we go through the week.

0: You know when that classic music used to make your hairs stand up on end? This is one such record. Time for your inspirational quotes of the day today. You know what? Tuesday is a fresh opportunity to build on Monday's momentum, offering a quiet chance today to achieve your goals, stay motivated and make progress. Use this Tuesday to reset and turn ambitions into actions and focus on steady, productive steps towards your goals. Love this as well. Tuesday is Tuesday. Yes. You can choose on Tuesday. Let's choose kindness. Let's choose passion. Let's choose gratitude. Let's choose happiness. And let's choose ourselves and yourself. Each day is a new opportunity to grow, to develop, to become better. Show up with determination, put in the work, and progress will follow. Let today be the day that your journey to success begins. Have faith that this day will bring countless blessings and achievements. And finally, embrace today's challenges and know that you are capable of overcoming them. Some great quotes there from Ryan Zoffe. Don't forget our inspirational quotes on a Friday as well. We throw it out to you guys, the My Soul family.
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Good afternoon, everybody, from all of us here at My Soul to the My Soul family, each and every one of you. Thanks for your support. Barry White, September, when I first met you. A rare groove gem. Beautiful. We nearly play a Barry White record every single day. Why is that? Because he is brilliant and a genius. Before that, a hip-hop classic, Chubb Rock. Treat 'em right. If you love your music like this, don't forget this Saturday, it's my spring heaven all dayer, 4 p.m. till 11 p.m. with my man John Jules, myself and John, back to back all day, as well as Lucy Amber as well. She's going to be doing a guest DJ spot. There are just 8 tickets left. That's the Spring Heaven All Dayer, taking place in a lovely country garden, a country pub in Billericay in Essex, for all the Essex crew this Saturday. I've just got 8 tickets left, just 8, before it's completely sold out. This Saturday, come and join us. Tickets only £15. We don't rip you off. That's this Saturday, the 9th of May, Spring Heaven, with me, Stretch Taylor, John Jules and Lucy Amber. There are a few tickets left. Contact me on social media, on Insta or Facebook for that.

0: Forever, one of the greatest records ever made. Luther Vandross, Never Too Much. As I mentioned earlier, it's My Soul Ticket Tuesday today. And here's your chance right now to win a pair of tickets during my morning show today for one of our My Soul events or a fantastic concert with amazing artists. And today you could win a pair of tickets to the UK Black Business Entrepreneur Conference 2026 at the NatWest Conference Centre. 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That's the UK Black Business Entrepreneur Conference 2026. It's going to be a fantastic event. 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It's Ticket Tuesday. Get your tickets for this and go in the hat.
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We just adore that Philadelphia music. Reminds me of some of the tracks I heard at the My Soul Grand Weekender just over a week ago. Can you believe that's over a week ago already? And it's happening again next year. Look out for that. Look out for the date when it's announced, and look out for the tickets. My Soul Grand Weekender 2027 next year. Where do you go when the party's over? Little weather check for today, getting up to 17 degrees, 9 degrees tonight. It gets a little bit colder tomorrow, down to 14 tomorrow during the afternoon, and then up again to 17 to 20 from Friday onwards over the weekend. Exactly 12:30. Good afternoon. After me today, the return of Mr. Smooth himself, John Jules, from 1 till 4 today, followed by Drive Time with Ronnie Harrell, 4 till 7. It's fire here, 24/7, 365 on My Soul.

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0: We've got the flavour. The flavour. Beverly Knight and Redman made it back. A great single from Beverly. I just wish you'd make more music. Had some great records. Good afternoon. Thanks for joining me. Keeping me company every day. Weekdays here. 10 till 1. Quick look at the lineup for today. As I said, John Jules and Ronnie Harrell after me. And then going into tonight, 7 till 9, Peter Borg. I will be back at 9 till 11 with my Ghetto Heaven show, the specialist sound of soulful music. Jasper, the vinyl junkie, follows me 11 till 1. Michael Ango, 1 till 4 into the morning, followed by Keith Jackson. And straight right back round with George K, 7 till 10.
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time is quickly catching up with us today. Just 10 minutes of the show left before we welcome back John Jules. Be great to have him back today. He's been the busiest boy, the hardest working man in show business. Love this remake, Nova Frontera, especially brilliant in its Sean McCabe remix. What a remixer Sean McCabe is. So underrated, and he's absolutely brilliant. Everybody loves the sunshine, the Roy Ayers classic. What a cover. This is how you make a cover record, right? Coming up to the last two from me. Next up, we have the brand new single from Jared Lawson. If We Pretend, from his forthcoming album.

0: Remember the Time with Michael Jackson. Produced by Teddy Riley. Michael's little New Jack Swing phase with the album Dangerous. That's it from me, Stretchy Boy, for my mornings here on My Soul. Taking it into the afternoon, of course. I'll be back here tonight, 9 till 11, with my specialist show, Ghetto Heaven. If not, I'll be back to see you tomorrow. Hope you can tune in, 10 till 1. Great to see John Jules back today here in the studio. And he's got some great music for you, taking you through the afternoon, 1 till 4. Keep it here, John's next.
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1: Keir Starmer is warning Iran that any efforts to stir up hatred in the UK will not be tolerated. There's suspicions Tehran could be backing anti-Semitic attacks. The Prime Minister says there will be consequences if Iran was found to be behind some of the incidents.
2: I've seen the damage it does when it takes hold, and I know what it demands to root it out. A coordinated approach, an unwavering resolve, and zero tolerance for failure.
1: Describing the situation as a crisis, Starmer says new legislation would be rushed through to tackle malign threats. Meanwhile, universities will be expected to publish details of anti-Semitic attacks on campuses. Sir Keir Starmer has called on universities to demonstrate action when abuses take place. And tickets to see Academy Award-winning actress Kate Blanchett in a new National Theatre show will go on sale this May. The Australian actress will star in the world premiere of Benedict Andrews' new production, Electra / Persona. That's the latest from Radio News Hub. I'm Tanita Sims.
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5: This is My Soul, and it is my afternoons with Julesy, and I'm back. I've been away for a few days, so I'll do all the thank yous as we go along, but a big thank you to Stretchy Boy Taylor.
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5: And of course, he'll be back tomorrow morning from 10, straight after George. He'll be here straight after Keithy. Getting to everything we're going to be doing this afternoon after some Active Force. Good afternoon.

0: Not a bad way to start this afternoon, is it? Some Active Force and Give Me Your Love. And then Stevie, one of the big records over the weekend, which I'll be telling you all about. Well, let's tell you about it right now, shall we?
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0: So, how was your weekend, the Big Bang Holiday weekend? I'll tell you what, the broadcaster looked marvellous. Before I go any further, thank you, Craig Williams. The Boy Wonder was here on Thursday and yesterday for me, which is really nice. Thank you, mate, because and I really enjoyed the programmes. I thought Ronnie's programme yesterday was a little bit special as well, as I was on my way back from the great Yarmouth Soul Weekend. So two big weekenders in a row, but it was fun. It really was. So everyone I saw there, thank you for your lovely words and having fun with us and everything.

Bit cloudy out there today, but I'll tell you what, it's not too bad. It's quite warm, actually. High of 17 in London, 14 if you're in Inverness, and 16 on the south coast. So around the country, across the UK, this is My Soul Radio, and of course online as well. Lots of you getting ready for your summer holidays. We are in May and everything, but I've got to tell you all about Ibiza. I'll do that after Debbie Rivers.

0: Got to say hi and good afternoon to Pat Spillane. I want to play something for you, lovely, because it's great to see you over the weekend. And I missed hearing that record. So I'm going to play it for you today. Also, Sir Raymond Kane, good afternoon to you. And the lovely Sam as well. And I'll tell you what, yes, I have recovered because I wasn't shouting over the weekend, apart from Sunday night around about 9 o'clock, half nine. I think you know why. Anyway, we've got some of the equals on the way.
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Mike City, we're bringing you the Feel Good Movement this afternoon for sure. Before that, Eddie Grant with the Equals. And I do believe Eddie Grant will be doing some shows in the UK, hopefully this summer. Back in time with that. So you keep them coming this afternoon. I'll play anything you want between 2 and 3 o'clock this afternoon. This takes me back to the weekend when we're having a roast dinner on Sunday evening. The sun's coming down. All these beautiful people in, I would say my caravan, but it wasn't the caravan. It was quite nice, actually. So hi to everybody that was in there. You know who you are. I know it's not the request hour yet, but I'm playing this for all of you lot right now. It's Amaze. And the wonderful golden time of day.

Frankie Beverly and Maze in Golden Time of Day for everybody that had that roast pork, roast beef, roast lamb. Two different types of roast lamb. Yep. 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Compliments to the chefs. That's all I've got to say. Anyway, I'm making myself hungry. I want to shut up. Very, very quickly, I did mention Ray Kane earlier, but I did mention that Sam is recovering. Sam, you get better. And get better quickly. But Ray, you and I have got a predicament in our minds now. In the meantime, let's play this. Sonic Soul Orchestra.

0: every time I hear this, I'm singing Love Can't Turn Around loudly. Rocking a dance floor, big time, the Sonic Soul Orchestra. And Feel It, featuring Daniel Thomas on vocal as well. Ibiza, Ibiza, Ibiza, my soul in Ibiza every single Tuesday night. It kicks off on the 19th of May. You will have Gordon Mack, MBE, yours truly, and Ronnie Harrell at Plastic in San Antonio. And I can't wait to see you there. We're going to have some real fun. Right, some more music on the way. Don't go anywhere today.
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Two R&B classics back to back. I Wanna, Keith Sweat, as Stretch was talking about Teddy Riley with Michael Jackson earlier. He produced that too, obviously. Never got paid for it, but hey. He did eventually. And before that, En Vogue and Hold On. Using the Who's Loving You from Michael Jackson. Have you seen the Michael film yet? I'm not going to lie, I am not a fan. But I was sort of looking at it because we were... I shouldn't say this, but we were watching it in the lodge in Great Yarmouth. The only thing was, it was in Spanish. Yeah. And all of you gorgeous people that enjoyed the broadcaster, don't forget this coming bank holiday. We've got another one in 2 weeks' time. We've got a big party for you at Boysdale, the upstairs, downstairs party. Taking over the whole of Boysdale like we did over Christmas, all right? Grab yourself a ticket. They're out there right now. The full team will be with you that night. And that's a week after Ibiza.

0: from Mama's Gun to Otis Redding. I love it when I get to play some Stax, Atlantic or Motown in the afternoon. Love it. And of course his version of Respect. Right, you gorgeous lot, it is time for your music, your choice, your time. You say it, we play it. Keep it where you got it.
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1: And it's exactly 2 o'clock in the afternoon in the UK, 3 o'clock if you're in Ibiza. Good afternoon to Lee and Andy. Can't wait to see you two. Let's kick this off with some brand new heavies.
0: Nothing but soulful hits on My Soul. My Soul.

8 past 2 o'clock on a terrific Tuesday afternoon here at Maysell Radio. I am going to give some tickets for something away. I'm going to tell you all about that shortly. We've decided I'm going to do it today. Yes. Because we love you. We want to give you stuff. The brand new Jalen Gonda for Claire, who said she can't wait to see him. And he's doing some more shows in London. And before that, we had the brand new Heavy's Dream on Dreamer. And I'm going to tell you all about the 4th of July as well. Because that's the day we have got Gordon Mack, MBE, Mike Vitti, Chris Johns, Jasper the Vinyl Junkie, yours truly, and some other wonderful DJs, alongside Simon Bartholomew and Andrew Levy. Tell you more after this. Freeze for Pat Spillane today.

0: So Pat Spillane, or Spillane, I should say, got really excited dancing to Keep In Touch by Freeze from 1980. What a record that is. I think it was Neville that played that for you, wasn't it?
1: Yeah.
0: Proper jazz funk. And this is for Vicky W. Vicky Williams, good afternoon to you. And Angie and Dave, the Night Nurse, and Kate French. And everybody else, a part of the G-Town Massive. And is that Guildford? Are you Guildford people? But you wanted to hear this, so we thought we'd give it to you nicely today. Fonda Rae. And Touch Me. You say we play, that's what I do every single weekday. From 2 until 3. And I've got an absolute disco classic on the way as well.
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18: The best soulful music.

So yeah, Jackie Moore. And this time, baby, especially for Janice, who said, hi, John. Can you please play me Jackie Moore? Because I heard it on Saturday night in the Studio 54 set at the Great Yarmouth Soul Weekend. I also heard it at the Grand Weekender as well. And it made me move my feet and everything. So can you play it? I said, absolutely. And this in the background, I played this record in the main room on the Sunday night. And a few people in bonkers, including Barbara Stanley. So I thought I'd play that today. Rashaan Patterson's wonderful version of Digging Your Scene. How good is that? Right, Barbara Jones, Miss Jones, how are you? I'm going to play you this. But you need to take it easy, Miss Jones, all right? I can see her just dropping tools and dancing right now. The Rance Allen Group, in the original Peace of Mind.

0: for our Barbara Jones this afternoon. The Ransallon group and Peace of Mind. There's a great version done by Bobby and Steve as well as this. Lifford on vocal. How good was Lifford in Brighton? Wow. Got to say good afternoon to Lywin and Errol Campbell and the rest of the crew. This is from Dennis, who's over from California, and you made his visit back. I'm assuming it's home. Wonderful, because he's saying big up Neasden. That's my manner. Neasden, big up. Okay. I'm a North West London boy as well. Anyway, enough of that. We've got some more. Don't go anywhere.
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0: 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My soul, my soul, my soul.
1: Thank you.

We are not messing about today. Back together again. Donny and Roberta. Especially for Rena. And the lovely Kelly Hackshaw. They're together right now. How are you? Haven't seen you for a while, Kelly. Love to Ricky. I love when people that I know message in. It's great. And in the background, some James Brown, proper James Brown. For the young lady who didn't get her name, but she said, I really like when you play out because you always play James Brown. I said, I'm going to play some for you when I'm back in here on Tuesday. And today from the Hell album, it was Saying It, Doing It. It's great, isn't it? And don't forget, if you like this sort of thing, Jasper the Vinyl Junkie will be here tonight. This is... We continue as well right now. Especially for Mr. Lawrence Gifford this afternoon.

something to even make Calvin Francis love house music. Love it. Vicky Williams, I got it wrong earlier on York, Guildford, York, Gravesend. I love that. Vicky Vibes from there as well. Yes, she is. So we had Monkey Spanner for Lawrence, who wanted some authentic reggae this afternoon. I always try and do one.

0: I'm just going to say it is Chuck Ademus and Pliers. It is. Listen to me, it is, all right? Yeah. Catherine Jackson, good afternoon to you, lovely. I know how busy you are. In fact, Catherine Jackson and her partner, who happens to be ex-world champion DJ Chad Jackson, will be with us very, very soon on My Soul Presents, okay? We got some amazing people lined up for you. Really have. And I'm playing this as well once again for Andy and Lee at Plastic near San Antonio. Okay, it's on the bay. We're there on the 19th of May, kicking off the My Soulful Boutique Tuesday.
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1: It sure is. It's just before 3 o'clock on a terrific Tuesday, and I am going to give a couple of tickets away for something a little bit wonderful in the next hour. Time for a coffee break, though, right now.
0: Nothing but soulful hits on My Soul.
1: And it's a sing-song to kick it off. Jocelyn Brown.

Here you go, your first coffee break with me this week in this merry month of May. Just changing the subject slightly, I'm a bit pleased I didn't have to do yesterday for one reason. May the 4th be with you. No. It just dawned on me, it's the 5th, you see. And I didn't have to say that Star Wars thing. I'm not into Star Wars. At all. But hey, anyway, what do we play you? We're playing right now Tom Misch, which is a great little record. It's called Beautiful Escape, featuring Zach Abel on vocal. Reuben Wilson, Gotta Get Your Own. And some Jocelyn Brown as well, I get us singing. Right, I'm going to go give you a chance of coming to this very special thing that we're supporting here at My Soul. It's the UK Black Business Entrepreneur Conference, which is at the NatWest Conference Centre on the 8th of July. If you want to be at that, okay, it's something, if you're entrepreneurial, if that's a word, and you fancy going along to that conference and, you know, networking, meeting people, just drop me a line, studio@mi-soul.com, and I'll put you in a little draw, and I'll give those away in the next, let's have a look, 45 minutes for absolute sure. Right, I want to play you the brand new single from a young man who I spent lots of time with over the weekend. He performed, he was brilliant. We love him. It's Lucas Setter. This is his brand new single. It's called Sweet Lovin'.

0: Got to say hi and good afternoon to Cindy. Cindy Clark in Finch Hampstead. Beautiful part of the world. How are you? And yeah, did you like the record? Good. And also, good afternoon to Sir Jonathan Richards. I will reply to you because Kinsey is a star. He really is. That's a brand new thing from Lucas Seto, who I love cooking for Lucas. He really appreciates it. It's wonderful. And he blew them all away over the weekend in Great Yarmouth. Right, you beauty, stay where you are. We've got some more on the way.
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two disco classics back to back. Stuff I'll be playing on Friday, actually. You know we've got Boys Style this coming Friday. I'm going to tell you exactly who is there very, very shortly. But this coming Friday, Soltasia in Dartford at Dartford Football Club. I'm really looking forward to that. It's Friday evening. But something else I'd like to tell you about as well. On Saturday, the 20th of June, we are having a day party. My Soul are teaming up with All Day Clubbing for a very, very special day party. Now, that's going to be special because it's at Circuit Nightclub in Kingston. I've done a few of these things. They are absolutely bonkers. They really are, okay? You've got Brandon Block, Gordon Mac MBC, MPE, member of the British Empire, our very own G Mac, and Dave Joyce as well, and I'll be there.

0: My afternoon, who am I? So it's John Jules. I'm here until 4 o'clock, and then Ronnie drives us home with a supper club mix at 6 and all sorts of good stuff as well. Then we've got Peter Borg and his Simply Salacious dance party until 9, and then the stretch with a Ghetto Heaven program until 11, and then Jasper the Vinyl Junkie. I was telling you all about this very special My Soul with All Day Clubbing collaboration at Kingston Circuit, which used to be the big Oceana building or prison building. DJs once again, Brandon Block, Gordon Mack, Dave Joyce and yours truly. 3 till 8 o'clock, it's going to be chaos and brilliant and wonderful. Another thing that's going to be wonderful, because I've just seen it, Plastic, which is in San Antonio Bay. I've just been on a video call with Lee Pepper, and I've just seen the club, and it looks incredible. 19th of May, we kick off the My Soulful Boutique Tuesday. It's worth getting a flight and just being there. It's going to be incredible. Right, we've got some more music. I've got some Bobby Brown on the way.
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Very, very shortly, Ronnie Harrell driving us home. I'll be back for a wonderful Wednesday. Of course I will tomorrow, because also we've got the visits to the GP as well.

0: Always got to have some Rick James in our life, haven't we? Very quickly, good afternoon to Kathy and Adrian. And happy birthday to Rosie May, who's 18 today as well. Right, Ronnie on the way. I will see you tomorrow. Have a wonderful Tuesday. And do you know what? Yeah, go on, Arsenal. Go to the final. You won the league. I've said it. You know what you've got to do on Sunday as well, but I'll leave that where it is. And you know the drill. Keep it, my soul.
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1: Sir Keir Starmer is warning Iran any efforts to stir up hatred in the UK will not be tolerated. There's concerns Tehran could be backing anti-Semitic attacks here. The Prime Minister says there will be consequences if Iran was found to be behind some of the incidents.
2: I've seen this poison up close. I've seen the damage it does when it takes hold. And I know what it demands to root it out. A coordinated approach, an unwavering resolve, and zero tolerance for failure.
1: Meanwhile, in the Gulf, the United Arab Emirates have come under fire from Iran for the first time since the ceasefire took effect last month. Next, a British crew member who became unwell after a suspected hantavirus outbreak on a cruise ship is to be medically evacuated. The World Health Organization says it believes there may have been human-to-human transmission of the virus on the Dutch ship. And the Pussycat Dolls have cancelled almost the entire US leg of their forthcoming reunion tour. That's the latest from Radio News Hub. I'm David Hall.
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5: On DAB. 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And on mobile. This is My Soul.
6: Yes, indeed it is. Big shout out to Johnny Jules. Great to see my boy Johnny Jules back in the house. And he's going to be back in tomorrow between 1 and 4 with another My Afternoon session. We're not talking about football. I think he tried to talk about football and I kind of put a little shade over my eyes because I don't want to hear about it. I don't want to see nothing about it. That's the end of it. But love him, Spud. Right, okay, here we go. Bobby Nunter kicks off today.
7: My drive. My drive.
5: My soul.
7: Nothing but soulful hits.
0: The daytime sound
7: of my soul.
0: My soul. My soul. My soul. My soul.
6: Oh, dear. I'm an unhappy hammer at the moment. What can I tell you? And he's a slightly happier Spud for Spurs. People winding me up and all sorts of the broadcast stuff come in. John sending me texts, laughing emojis. Me and Stretcher really ups-

0: Gordon's theme tune. It sings "Living My Life Like I'm Gordon." There you go. Jilly from Philly and Golden, of course. And I kicked off the show with an absolute gem, a Motown gem from Bobby Nunn. Don't knock it until you try it.
1: Bonnie Harrell. My Drive.
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3: My Soul.
0: So, your beauties, how are you? I hope you are all good. It's a short week, so even if you've had a heavyweight weekend, this is a Top Banana Tuesday. Hopefully you would have had yesterday off, unlike me. But if you'd have had yesterday off, then you know it's a short week. 3 more sleeps and then it's the weekend, you know what I mean? So, yeah, hopefully it's not going to be too painful a week for you. We've got Ticket Tuesday back today.

some of my favourites for the last 3 hours yesterday, and yeah, lots of you getting in touch today and yesterday, which was a beautiful thing, so thank you very much. Today it's normal business resumed, so 6 o'clock we're getting the mix at 6, and then we'll step into the 6 o'clock supper club, of which you are all invited, every one of you, you're all invited to be part of the club, the 6 o'clock supper club. Let me know if you're cooking up a bit of a storm in the kitchen, I'll give you that lovely shout, and maybe one of these, you know, actually liven you up a little bit as well. I know what it's like, first day back at work after a bank holiday, it's like, oh really, I want it to be the weekend all over again. Anyway, so that's that. Taking care of housekeeping, apart from the fact that I'll let you know what's happening with the traffic and your travel as well. Now, let me play you some new music. This is what I love about doing this show as well. Just playing new records in amongst the old classics, you know.

0: just one of the most wonderful records ever. Nina Simone, My Baby Just Cares For Me.
1: 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My drive.
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0: I love that tune. I was doing piano. I was taking piano lessons probably, must be 20 years ago now. I got up to grade 6. And then after that, it just became, it takes over your life. I don't know if you've ever learned the piano. After sort of grade 6, 7 and 8, it takes over your life. You've got to be practicing 3 or 4 hours a day. That's minimum, and that's doing that. That's just the practical, and on the theory side, you've got to be studying as well. Anyway, so I got up to like grade 6, and one of the pieces of music I really wanted to learn was that, Nina Simone, My Baby Just Cares. And it sounds simple,

13 Commercial Road. Both directions are closed there, queuing traffic due to an accident between Hessel Street and Rampart Street there in the Tower Hamlets area. So Hessel Street and Rampart Street, there's problems there. Commercial Road, both directions closed, causing problems there. Slow traffic on the A308, the Upper Sunbury Road, Hampton Court Road, eastbound from Kenton Park to Hampton Court Palace. In Chertsey, we've got the usual congestion on the A316 Chertsey Road, westbound. That's from Twickenham Bridge.

0: I'll keep you posted. The time now, 24 minutes past four. It's My Drive.
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8: 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Jasper, the Vinyl Junkie, on My Soul with ABC and P of funk, jazz, soul and boogie. 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Jasper does not get hung up on just one groove. 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

Here you go, a little bit of salt and pepper, some Encona hot sauce, a couple of Scotch bonnets. Happy days. I tell you what we're going to do, right? So we're giving away tickets today for the UK Black Business Entrepreneur Conference 2026 at the NatWest Conference Centre. That's taking place on Wednesday, the 8th of July, okay? So I've got these tickets to give away. It's a pair of tickets, and I'm going to play a tune for you, and that will be your cue to get in touch if you want to be in with a chance of winning these tickets. You know, I've got the feeling it's going to be a really good day out. 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And the track you are going to wait for me to play is the McCrarys, Love on a Summer's Night. So as soon as you hear Love on a Summer Night by the McCrarys, that's your cue. 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And now, I'm going to play you some Unlimited Touch. I hear music in the streets. Hear it all the time.

That's a Paul Ridley Kiddly Diddly. Hello, mate. He just emailed me at studio@myheartandsoul.com. You too can do the same. You want that shout out on a Top Banana Tuesday. Paul said, on my favourite journey home around the M25, cooked dinner. Great catch up over the weekend. Glad to help sort the hunger out with a goulash. So I finished a set. So it was Friday, the weekend of the Great Yarmouth Soul Weekend. Friday night, I did a 2 a.m. till 3 a.m. set. I was absolutely gagging for food. I needed food. Who came to the rescue? Paul Ridley Kiddly Diddly. He said, I've made some... In fact, Johnny Jules had made some food as well. The aim was to eat Johnny Jules's food there. He always does a cook-up over the weekend. And when we went back to John's chalet, Paul went, well, I've made some goulash. So whilst we're waiting for John to heat his up, you can have some of this. And I was like, all right then. So in it went, in a pot, in a bowl, I should say. And a loaf of bread came out, cut up the bread. One bowl gone. And as I was still waiting for John to heat up his one, Paul went, do you want another one? I was like, yeah, all right then. it's the wrong thing to do going on 3:30 a.m. Two bowls of goulash with bread. But oh my, did it do the trick. So thank you very much for that, Ridley Kiddly. I'm running away now. Here's Incognito.

0: Incognito. There is a 12-inch mix of that, which is absolutely epic. And we'll have to play that for you at some point soon. But yeah, that version there, taken from the album Music Magic Ironic. Really, really nice album there. Love Incognito. And big love going out to my man Bluey from Incognito, the founder, no doubt.
1: Running around. My drive. My drive.

0: to play you Love on a Summer Night from the Macquaries. The Macquaries. Love on a Summer's Night from the Macquaries. When you hear that, email win@mrhypeandsoul.com with your name, your contacts, and just put Ticket Tuesday in a subject. You could be in with a chance of winning a pair of tickets for the UK Black Business Entrepreneur Conference 2026 at the NatWest Conference Centre, which is taking place on the 8th of July. So yeah, listen out when I play Love on a Summer's Night by the Macquaries, and that is your cue. Okay, traffic and travel wise, not a lot out there to be fair. We've got the A400 Junction Road southbound. That's closed due to water main work going on from the A1 St John's Way to Hargrave Road. Chertsey Road in Twickenham, you've got the usual congestion there westbound from Twickenham Bridge to Hospital Bridge Road roundabout. And on the North Circuit, you've got slow traffic on the A406 North Circuit Road eastbound. That is from Brent Cross Flyover to Henley's Corner. And that is it. That's all I've got for you for the time being, which is good. It's nice. Seems a little bit calm out there. It's 19 minutes to 5 on Drive. Up next, I'm going to play you next. Sylvia Stripling next.
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0: Burgess on a production of that one. Fonda Rae ran over like a fat rat. Very big. My driver, myself, big shout out to you, Polly. Lovely to hear from you, Polly. And good to see you over the weekend as well. Says, hey, Ronnie, great seeing you. Back in Time Festival Saturday was really good. It was, wasn't it? And says, can you give my wonderful husband a big shout out from me, Polly and Oliver? So yeah, Polly's husband. I don't, because that's got your name on there. So it says, Polly's husband and Oliver, big shout out to you. Hope you've had a good week so far. Top Banana Tuesday vibes to you. Right, we're going to take a little break, come back on the other side. And don't forget, you are listening out for when I play the McCrarys and Love on a Summer's Night. That's going to be your cue if you want to be in with a chance of winning a pair of tickets for the UK Black Business Entrepreneur Conference 2026 at the NatWest Conference Centre on Wednesday, the 8th of July.
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To the UK Black Business Entrepreneur Conference 2026 at the NatWest Conference Centre, taking place on Wednesday the 8th of July. That was a track that you was waiting for. If you want to be in with a chance of going there, then email me now, win@my-soul.com, with your name and your contacts in the main body, and just put Ticket Tuesday in the subject. Now, let me play you something fresh out of the box and out of the studio from yours truly, featuring Haifa. 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

0: I'm from yours truly, alongside Hypha, other vocals, The Mood. 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Big shout out to Jan Turner, who says, hi Ronnie, loving the tunes, driving on the M40 en route to the Emirates. Come on the Arsenal, says Jan. Says, have a great evening, Michael and Jan Turner, Ronnie's brother. So Ronnie Turner's brother. Big shout out to you both. And enjoy the game. Right, it's just gone 5 o'clock. Time for the news. I'll come back on the other side with the Nightcrawlers.
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2: Two crew members, one British and one Dutch, are to be medically evacuated by aircraft to the Netherlands after displaying breathing problems on board the Dutch cruise ship where a suspected outbreak of hantavirus has occurred. Three people have already died on board the vessel. Dr. Maria van Kerkhove from the World Health Organization has addressed the remaining passengers.
3: We have heard from quite a few people on the boat. We just want you to know we are working with the ship's operators. We are working with the countries where you are from. We hear you. We know that you are scared.
2: The United States insists the U.S.-Iran ceasefire is holding despite attacks on the Strait of Hormuz. 51 ships have been redirected as part of America's blockade of Iranian ports. Counterterrorism police are investigating a suspected arson attack at a former synagogue in East London. And TV presenter and novelist Richard Osmonds received his OBE from the Princess Royal at Windsor Castle. That's the latest from Radio News Hub. I'm David Hall.
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5: This week is Dying Matters Week, and the Society of Allied and Independent Funeral Directors is urging Brits to discuss their arrangements with loved ones. Ross Hickton explains.
6: Despite the growing popularity of online direct cremations, this is where the person who's died is cremated without anybody attending. Research suggests that such decisions can carry unintended emotional consequences, with one in five who've arranged one saying they regret it. Let's remember, funerals are for the living, not just the dead. So let's use this week to talk about your funeral wishes.
7: Across the UK, My Drive with Ronnie Harrell. 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

needs the sunshine. My soul needs the sunshine. We all need the sunshine. Leo Sunship. I'm going to send lots of love and send this tune out to Barbara Jones. How are you, my lovely? Barbara says, afternoon, Ronnie, on the email. Says, I'm loving your selection as always. Thank you, Barbara. It says, I'm chilling out after... chilling out and recovering slowly after my recent surgery. Listen, I'm wishing you a massively speedy, speedy recovery. Lots of love and lots of hugs. How about that? Get well soon, Barbara. We need to see you on the dance floor ASAP, all right? Let me play this one. Remix.

such a tune. What a tune, man. A very underplayed record, I feel. Circle City Band and Magic. Sending that one out to you and everyone that's got their tickets for Funky Dory Presents the Soul Brunch, which is happening at Soul Mama. Their brand new venue opened up in Islington. We're going to be there this coming Saturday. Yours truly, Ronnie H. Alongside DJ G Smalls and

also our very own Calvin Francis. The three of us will be taking you from midnight. Sorry. Let me start that again. From midday till 6 p.m. So it's a daytime, it's a brunch. So from midday through till 6 p.m, we've got 6 hours of wonderful music, friendly vibes, and good food. So if you want to come down there, I think the food's sold out actually, but if you want to come down there anyway, jump online to funkydorylove.co.uk, have a look. And it'd be lovely to see you down there, Saturday the 9th of May, presenting the Soul Brunch, Soul Mama in Islington. Don't forget, don't go to the Stratford one, it's not there anymore. So it's Funky Dory, Soul Mama in Islington. There you go. Right. If you can't wait till Saturday, now it's a big one this coming Friday. My Soul, always at Boys Hell of Canary Wharf. On a Friday. This coming Friday, it's the 8th, isn't it? So this coming Friday, it's Gordon down there, of course, with Michael Angle and Femi Femme. Make sure you get down there before 9 o'clock if you don't want to pay. It's free before 9. After that, you've got a charge of a fiver, which you have to get your tickets if you go to tickets. Boysdaletickets.co.uk. That's boysdaletickets.co.uk. Get your tickets there. Early birds are a fiver. Then it's a tenner. And there's a limited amount of tickets on the door for £15 there on the Friday at Boysdale as well. And don't forget, you've got like a Boysdale happy hour. If you get there between or before 8 o'clock, you can say, go up to the bar and go, I love my soul. Or just go, I love my soul. Or, I love my soul. You know, however you want to do it, you get yourself some money off your drinks. Some money off of your drinks. And yeah, that's a little happy hour.

0: Cloud is closed due to water main work from the A1 St John's Way to Hargrave Road. That's happening there until the 7th of May. Usual congestion on the A316 Chertsey Road westbound. That's from Twickenham Bridge to Hospital Bridge roundabout. And a travel time gap every day is about 10 minutes. Let me just update this, make sure it's on time. Right, so usual traffic on the A406 as well, North Circular Road eastbound. That's from Brent Cross Flyover to Henley's Corner. And that's literally, I've just updated everything here. That's really it. This is just coming, the M25. This is in the red. One lane closed, queuing traffic due to recovery work. A broken down car on the M25 anti-clockwise from Junction 24, Staghill Potter's Bar to Junction 23, the A1M South Mimms. Lane 104 is closed there. But that's literally it, myself family. So hopefully you're all right out there. 22 minutes past five.
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Looking forward to his show this coming Saturday right here live on My Soul Radio. Always a great show. If you're loving your house music, it's a show that you shouldn't be missing, to be fair. Jimmy's show is on after Brian Power, 7 through till 9, Brian. And then Jimmy's on 9 to 11.

Lovely bit of tunage there. Liv Van Joss and I'll Take You Out. And if you're looking at going out on the other bank holiday in May, we've got you covered for that and all. You know what I mean? Bank holiday Sunday, the 24th of May, we are taking over Boysdale. We are calling it Upstairs, Downstairs. Upstairs, Downstairs. I laugh because of the theme tune. You're not going to play that at some point on Guest's Theme. Anyway, so Bank Holiday Sunday, Upstairs, Downstairs at Boysdale of Canary Wharf. Kicking off at 7 p.m. through till 2 a.m. Upstairs, going to have soul, boogie, disco and house. And downstairs is going to be rare groove, rap and reggae. DJs will be Ronnie Harrell, that's me. And then you got Gordon Mack, MBE, George K, Mike Vitti, Brian Power, Bigger, Calvin Francis, Matt White, Pete Andrew, Keith Lawrence, Natty B, Jigs, James Anthony, Janice and Lorraine as well. So, like I said, over two floors. That's going to be amazing. You've got the Phase 2 tickets out and available now. If you go to mysoul.com, you can get those. And there are dinner packages available as well. But you need to go directly to boysdaletickets.co.uk for that. So that's boysdaletickets.co.uk if you want to book your dinner packages there. All right, so that's that. I'm going to play you something new now. From Lucas Seto. And it's called Sweet Loving. Love.

0: I think all the DJs did 45 minutes on the Saturday, mate. That's what it was. But I really enjoyed it. Hopefully you did too. And Barbara Jones, big shout out to you once again. Speedy recovery and get yourself out there. And have a good run at the BB store on Saturday.
1: My drive.
0: My soul. Looking forward to the BB store. I'll be doing that again in November.

0: stuff. I need to let you know what's happening with the traffic and travel, and it's quite chilled out there, to be fair. We've got the A400 Junction Road in Holloway. The southbound direction is closed due to water main work from the A1 St John's Way to Hargrave Road. That's there until the 7th of May, which is Thursday, isn't it? And then we've got congestion on the A316 Chertsey Road westbound. That's from Twickenham Bridge to Hospital Bridge Road roundabout. 10 minutes going through that at the moment. And the only other thing I've got here, you've got slow traffic on the A406 North Circular Road eastbound. That's from Brent Cross Flyover to Henley's Corner. And the travel time going through there is about 10 minutes. I'm just having a look at the trains and the tubes. They're all fine at the moment. This one's just come in, look, literally as we speak. So just to let you know about that. Queuing traffic due to an earlier accident on the M11 southbound from Junction 5 Chigwell Lane Loughton to Junction 4, the A406 North Circular. So that's literally just come in. The M11 southbound from Junction 5 Chigwell Lane Loughton to Junction 4, the North Circular A406. That's just come in there, the M11. All right, so that's your traffic and travel. It's 18 minutes away from 6. It's My Drive.
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wonderful record that. Still sounding great. Dan the Drum, Can't Be Love and Hurt So Bad. Big love going out to you, Simone, aka Sim, who's written me a nice email here. I was very young when I started to DJ, Sim. Probably about 16, seriously, because I've celebrated 40.

0: thank him for playing your record yesterday for you. Okay, it's 8 minutes away from six. I'm going to take a little break, come back on the other side with our man Van Helden, a dance classic, You Don't Know Me Next.
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should get her into the sets in the next few weeks somewhere. We play a couple of minutes of this one before we hit you with a mix at 6 today. And we get into the 6 o'clock supper club inside the final hour of the show. That's where we go in with all killers, absolutely no fillers, just magical anthems right the way through till 7 o'clock. It's 7:02, Steelo.

0: you go, 702 with a Steeler. That takes us up to the top of the hour. Literally just gone 6 o'clock. So we need to go to the news, and straight after the news, I'll be in the mix. Here it is.
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2: The ceasefire in the Middle East looks increasingly fragile as both Iran and the US claim to have control of the Strait of Hormuz. US Defense Secretary Pete Hegseth insists the truce is not over and is talking up a new initiative to escort ships through the waterway. But Tehran claims its control of the strait has intensified. Speaking from the Oval Office in the past hour, President Trump says the situation is difficult.
3: What I don't like about Iran is they'll talk to me with such great respect, and then they'll go on television, they'll say, we did not speak to the president. So they play games, but let me just tell you, they want to make a deal.
2: Meanwhile, Keir Starmer's warning Iran any efforts to stir up hatred in the UK will not be tolerated. A British crew member who became unwell after a suspected hantavirus outbreak on a cruise ship is to be medically evacuated. And the Pussycat Dolls have cancelled almost all the entire US leg of their forthcoming reunion tour due to poor ticket sales. That's the latest from Radio News Hub. I'm David Hall.
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5: 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My Soul.

0: stuck in the lock. Oh, no, she changed the lock on the door.
1: Yes, who is it?
0: Star, it's Kurt. I want to talk. Will you let me in?
1: Kurt, what do you want to talk to me about?
0: Look, all I need is about 10 minutes of your time.
1: Listen, we really don't have anything to talk about. 5 minutes, and that's it.
0: All right, just hear me out. Just this once.

0: killers, no fillers. And that's what we plan to do right away through till 7 o'clock. Yeah. Get in touch if you wanna. I'd love to hear from you today. It's studio@my-soul.com inside the last hour, well and truly. Yeah. Coming up as well at 7 o'clock this evening, it is Peter Borg with his Simply Salacious Dance Party. That's between 7 and 9. Then you can catch Stretch. 9 to 11 is Ghetto Heaven with Stretch Taylor. Jasper the Vinyl Junkie in the house at 11 o'clock tonight. He's in for Chris Johns. And then Michael Angle is in between 1 and 4. Kicks it all off for a Wednesday morning right here on My Soul Radio. Yeah, 20 minutes past 6 it is. You know what? I'm going to let you know what's happening with traffic and travel. Get you moving as best as I can.
1: 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My drive. My drive.
0: My soul. Oh, I really enjoyed that. It was nice to let off some musical steam in the mix today. Right now, we've got long delays. One lane closed due to an accident on the M25 clockwise at Junction 11. That's St. Peter's Way, Chertsey. There's congestion to Junction 10, the Wisley interchange, and the opposite side also slowed due to onlookers there. Lane 1 of 4 is closed on the M25 clockwise there. The A400 Junction Road southbound is closed in Holloway. That's due to water main work from the A1 St. John's Way to Hargrave Road. And Chertsey now, Chertsey Road, the A316 westbound. The usual congestion from Twickenham Bridge to Hospital Bridge Road roundabout. We've got slow traffic on the A406 North Circular Road eastbound. That is from the Brent Cross flyover to Henley's Corner. And the travel time going through there at the moment is about 10 minutes. Nothing on the trains, nothing on the tubes. They seem to be running smoothly, which is a beautiful thing. 21 after 6. It's My Drive.
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Big love going out to you, Simone, aka Sim. I see you. Keep me waiting. And sending huge love to you. Also, Denise, who's just left work, got in the car. Had an instantly crappy day. That's what he says in the email. A bad day, let's say, disappears when I hear the music. I hear what you're saying, Denise. I definitely hear that.

42. Glad I got to see them live. I've seen them once. Recently, it was great. I got forward motion. Don't realise how many big tunes they've had. It was great when they did this one as well. Right then, time to let you know who's the winner of the Ticket Tuesday giveaway today, which is a pair of tickets to the UK Black Business Entrepreneur Conference 2026 at the NatWest Conference Centre, which takes place on the 8th of July. Lots of you getting in touch for that one. And we have a winner. All the names went through the randomizer. I've spun the randomizer, and I can tell you that the winner is, hold on. Manju Luckman, Manju. Well done, well done, well done, Manju. You are the winner today. You get these tickets that come through to you. Make sure you keep an eye on your email. And we shall be getting in touch with you with how you can get your hands on these tickets. That's happening on Wednesday, the 8th of July at the NatWest Conference Centre, the UK Black Business Entrepreneur Conference 2026. Make sure you have a good one. Take your notebooks and all that good stuff there so you can get involved with all of that. Big shout out to you, Manju. Well done to you. Big shout out to everyone that got involved today. Right then, another giveaway on Thursday. It'll be the My Soul Radio tea coffee mug. Yes. Right, let me take you back in time with this one. Alicia Keys. Alicia Keys. How come you don't call me?

0: 19 minutes away from 7. Don't forget, top of the hour is Peter Borg with the Simply Salacious Dance Party. It's a party that makes you want to move your furniture and have a little boogie in the lounge.
1: My drive. My soul.
0: Hopefully you'll make it. Make sure you move it back again around about 9 o'clock. Right, we've got long delays. One lane closed due to an accident on the M25 clockwise at Junction 11, St Peter's Way, Chertsey. There's congestion to Junction 10, the Wisley Interchange. The opposite side also slow due to onlookers there. Lane 104 is still closed there. The A400 Junction Road southbound is closed due to water main work from the A1, St John's Way to Hargrave Road. And that's clear, which is good. Let's have a look at this one. Queuing traffic on the A406, North Circular Road eastbound. That is from the Brent Cross flyover to Henley's Corner, and the travel time there is about 10 minutes. That's it. Literally, your last update of the day. If you need any updates from this point on for the evening, you can go to mysoul.com. There is a traffic travel link there that you can click, and that should hopefully help you out on your way.
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0: Maceo and the Max across the tracks. If you're loving your funk like this, funky uncut, straight up, you need to check out my man Jasper the Vinyl Junkie. He is in tonight between 11 and 1. Monster show, all about the funk, the whole funk, nothing but the funk.
1: 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Tony.

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Get is in after that. And you know that's going to be a big one. If you're loving the funk, that is the only place to be. I'll be back tomorrow on a wonderful Wednesday, 4 through to 7, with another Drive Time session. Have a great evening. Don't do anything I wouldn't.

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1: Prosecutions for hate crimes are to be fast-tracked through the legal system. It comes after a spate of recent anti-Semitic attacks. Director of Public Prosecution Stephen Parkinson insists more needs to be done to clamp down on incidents affecting the Jewish community.
2: What I want to do by issuing this guidance and making sure that decisions are made quickly is to stop the sort of low-level abuse which is in danger of becoming normalised, and therefore the significance of it is being minimised.
1: The US insists the Middle East ceasefire is holding despite both sides claiming to have control of the Strait of Hormuz. Donald Trump is using the US military to guide stranded cargo ships out of the strait, but Tehran insists it controls the waterway. And the hantavirus outbreak on board a Dutch cruise ship may have spread between passengers. World Health Organization officials say although the virus is normally spread from rodents, there may have been rare human-to-human transmission. That's the latest from Radio News Hub. I'm David Hall.
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4: 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Peter Borg. 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

0: Tuesday night right here, My Soul Radio. Yours truly, Peter Borg in the house, all the way through mid-booms. See, I can't even talk. All the way through until 9 p.m. tonight. Yes, yes, yes, it's getting crazy already in my inboxes. You guys are making me smile already. Humongous love to Ronnie H. My drive is back tomorrow, 4 till 7. Have you guys heard we're going to Ibiza? Yes, every single Tuesday, forthcoming. Yes, yes, yes, yes. Big love to lovely Laura, to Lila, to Don Don. And of course, to DM, tune in. Big love to Perry T, to Angie, and to Annette. Hello to Charmaine. Big love to Richie. Pure love in abundance, and it's not even 20 past 7. We do this every single Tuesday, 7 till 9 UK time. Right here on your number one station. That's correct, it's My Soul Radio. Big love to everyone in the Mac Shack as well. Did you guys see Georgie? Gigi, the lovely Gigi, playing her music. Stepping into Daddy's footsteps at the My Soul Grand Weekender. Can you believe it's already 2 weeks since we did that? Took over the Grand Hotel in Brighton. It's going to happen again next year. Information incoming. I can tell you something. The response has been phenomenal. This one's going to sell out even faster. Watch your inboxes. Listen to My Soul. Right now, we need a very quick advert break. Do not go anywhere.
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nothing ever is organized. Nothing is ever planned on this show. Did I know we was going to go this way? Well, it looks like we are. I've been kind of wanting to do this for some time. Well, it looks like it's happening tonight. Oh, yes. At Peter Borg Music across all socials, studio at mi-soul.com. If you want to drop me an email, live in the studio as well. He's always where? He's always there.

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1: Who the hell is everybody in the world? What's the same dancing?

0: So yes, yes, yes, it's yours truly, Peter Borg, in the house all the way through until 9 p.m. and time is absolutely flying. Big, big love to Claire Francis, to Lindsay, to Lucy Hill, to Neil Russell, to Murph. Big love to Charlotte Rabin, to my boy Derek Sherry. Hello to Heidi Williams, to Phil, to Fam. That's interesting. To Phil and Fam. To Andrea, to Mr. Eclectic. Big, big love and a beautiful, beautiful early birthday shout out to the wonderful Mr. Johnny Main from your lovely wife, Kerry. She said to me, actually, no, Johnny said to me, he emailed me before the Brighton weekend. He said, my missus wants a selfie with you. You think we managed to get one? Kerry, what happened? Where were you? I saw you, actually, because Johnny Main came and introduced himself, but you was like hiding in the back. Tut, tut, tut. It will happen, young lady. I'm sure, I promise you. I know Johnny Main's going to have a great birthday tomorrow. Just make sure you make him some beautiful cake. Colin the Caterpillar's always a favourite. I'm only joking. Don't go anywhere. Quick advert break.
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0: Yeah, so I suppose the Soulful Show kind of went out the window. It's gone a little bit tougher, a little bit deeper. Humongous love to my boy, Mr. Ricky Morrison. That was M&S remix of Mr. Weatherman. This in the background, I don't think it's ever been released. It's absolute fire. Hector Romero. Quinton Harris. Presented by none other than Mr. David Morales. It's called The Experience. Absolute beauty. I love this. So it looks like we might be going a little bit deeper in hour two. What do we say? What do we think? Judging from all of your beautiful messages, you're all enjoying the vibe. I get to do this every single Tuesday, right? I get to play music that I love to people that love the music that I play. So many beautiful, beautiful, beautiful messages pouring in this evening. So yes, we are taking over. Well, I don't know about taking over, but we're venturing out to Ibiza very, very soon, every Tuesday. But not to worry, I got very, very great news for you guys. At the end of this month, those of you that go to Boysdale on a Friday, well, guess what, boys and girls? We are taking over the whole venue. Yes, Bank Holiday Sunday, 24th of May, from 7 p.m. until 2 a.m. Upstairs is going to be Soul Boogie. Can't say boogie without saying boogie. Soul Boogie, disco and house music. And downstairs is going to be Rare Groove, rap and reggae. I don't know, is it rap? Is that the kind of thing that we say these days, or is it more hip-hop? I don't know. I'm showing my age over here. Humongous love to everyone already purchasing tickets. I believe phase one's already sold out. Phase two is only £25, and there's also a dining option as well. Head over to boysdaletickets.co.uk for more information on that one there. Right now, we need a very quick advert break. Don't go anywhere.
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4: Yes, yes, yes, it's Borgie right here for the last hour of the show. Tuesday nights, 7 till 9 UK time. I wanted to go a bit deeper, but I saw this on my USB and I said, not played this in some time. Dalsenio, it's called Diga. The Hamza remix. Are you guys ready? Head nodding crew, where are you? Turn it up, just turn it up and smile.

Where have you been? First time listener right here on My Soul. I like that. Welcome to the family. If it's your first time or your millionth time, we've been doing this now for, wow, what, 15 years? 24/7, 365, bringing you music that you love, played by music, played by people that love the music that they play, should I say. It's Digger, once again. Let's go, the Hamza remix.

0: welcome one and all. If you're just joining me, my question is where you've been. We've been doing this since 7 o'clock. It's Peter Borg in the house. 7 till 9 UK time, baby. It's what we do every single Tuesday. Don't forget, shut up after yours truly. It's Ghetto Heaven with the wonderful Stretch Taylor. Shut up after Stretchy tonight. It's Jasper the Vinyl Junkie with Michael Angle, taking you through from 1 a.m. all the way through to my earlies with the wonderful Keith Jackson. That's your Tuesday night fix. Right here, My Soul Radio, baby. Loads of info about what we do, all of our events, all of the shows, and lots more over on the My Soul website, mi-soul.com. Humongous love to Lloydie as well. Do not go anywhere, boys and girls.
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0: Kiss. There were so many mixes of that when it first came out. And can you believe that that track went to number one in Top of the Pops in the national charts? Yes, yes, yes, it did. Right, quick advert break. It's the last advert break of the evening. And Borgie's been a naughty boy. He hasn't spoken much at all this evening. As you can probably tell, I'm losing my voice. Maybe that's a good thing. I don't know. But I'll see you guys in a couple of seconds.
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Don't forget, Stretcher Boys up straight up after Borgie this evening. Humongous love to everyone who has been messaging in this evening. Apologies for not speaking too much. As you can tell, my voice is breaking. 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

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I am dedicating this last track to my favourite pizza. 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Stretchy Boys up next. Do not go anywhere. I'm back next week, Tuesday, 7 till 9 UK time at Peter Borg Music across all socials. Mad love to everyone who's joined me this evening. You are all so beautiful.

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It's me, Beverly Knight. I'm here on the Ghetto Heaven Show with my boy, Stretch Taylor, bringing real music back to the table.

0: and welcome along to the show, the Ghetto Heaven Show, with me, Stretch Taylor, Tuesdays 9 till 11. The Specialist Sounds. Many, many thanks to Peter Borg, always the amazing Simply Salacious Dance Party. He'll be back before me next week. 7 till 9. Ghetto Heaven flavour till 11. We started off the show by going sky high into Barry White, Playing Your Game. What a beautiful record that is. And we're going to hit you now with two from the legendary Royez back to back. That's the Red, the Black, the Green from that fantastic album. Let's hit you with another Royez album right now.
1: 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My Soul. The Ghetto Heaven Show.

0: The Magnificent Royers, rest in peace. Starting with the Rare Grooves tonight. Get Our Heaven Show till 11. We come back on the other side with the Reverend Al Green. Keep it here.
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0: We always love an En Vogue breakdown on the vocals. Love that. Before that, the Reverend Al Green here on the Ghetto Heaven Show, mixing it up each and every Tuesday, 9 till 11.
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2: Why you messing with my feelings? Why you follow me? What's up, y'all? This is Eric Benet, and when I'm in the UK, I always check out Stretch Taylor's Ghetto Heaven Show to hear the classy side of urban music for that real soul, real R&B, and real hip-hop. Hey, Stretch, what's up? Hit me with some old school and future soul R&B and hip-hop classics.

a very different Ghetto Heaven show tonight. We've got loads of independent music coming your way from a few years back. Always loved Dwelle. This is a really underappreciated and an underrated Dwelle. Absolutely brilliant artist. As are these guys, my good friends, Kindred, the Family Soul. Here we go. My Soul, Ghetto Heaven Show 9 till 11.

0: As I said, we've got loads of independent music coming your way, coming next in the next segment on the show. We've also got some classic Soulful House, some classic hip-hop tonight. Great music till 11. And after me tonight, the brilliant Jasper, the Vinyl Junkie, of course, taking care of business 11 till 1 here on My Soul. Bringing that real music back to the table. Tuesday nights, 9 till 11, The Ghetto Heaven Show.
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This segment dedicated to the independents. We gave you Dee Heron, formerly of Dry as a Bone, on that Street Soul tip. I love this version of Rhythm of Life, Judith Nicholas. What a voice.

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Anne-Marie Littell. So underrated. And such a great record. Proper independent R&B. As is this, the brilliant Honey LaRochelle. She did an excellent album a few years back, just didn't get the recognition that it deserved. So we're giving her her flowers right now. Honey LaRochelle, Independence.

0: a special segment of the show tonight where we support independent music. Decided to give you two tracks back to back from Honey LaRochelle. Such a talent. Excellent stuff. Keep it here, the Ghetto Heaven Show. We come back on the other side. With 20 minutes back to back. More music and less chat here on the Ghetto Heaven Show. After this, keep it here.
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Before the break, we gave you 20 minutes of uninterrupted classics from the OJs. Willie Beaver Howe, Sky. Old school jams for you there. And we come out the other side. It's now time for some soulful house and broken beat as we mix up the vibe, as we always do each and every week here on the Ghetto Heaven Show. And still to come as well, we've got some classic hip-hop. Keep it here.

What other radio show gives you such a wide selection of soulful music? We started off tonight with some Rare Groove, some old school soul into the disco, some funk and jazz funk, some R&B. We supported the independent artists as well with some independent R&B and soul. We went 20 minutes. Continuous music as well. And now we're playing some soulful house for you. And still to come, we've got classic hip-hop. So much music in one show.

0: It is gem after gem for you tonight. We came back after the break with Barbara Tucker, I Get Lifted. And it's Masters at Work, of course, Backfired. Just want to remind you about Spring Heaven. That's happening this Saturday, my all-dayer, 4 till 11 p.m. Daytime garden party. That's my all-dayer. The Spring Heaven all-dayer. My man John Jules will be there alongside me. Also, Lucy Amber as well. There are just 8 tickets left. They're just £15 for the whole day. It's really good value. Pub prices as well. It's a lovely country pub. And it's going to be outside in Billericay in Essex at the Shepherd and Dog. That's this Saturday. Come and join us. There are just 8 tickets left. If you want tickets, get at me on Insta or Facebook.
1: 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My soul. The Ghetto Heaven Show.
0: That's this Saturday. Spring Heaven at the Shepherd and Dog, lovely country pub in Essex. Come and join us. It's nearly sold out. There's going to be 300 of you. Love this, Izzy Dunn. Bugs in the Attic remix.

0: Such a bad boy tune. Rocking the jams. Tuesday night here, Ghetto Heaven till 11. Don't forget Jasper up after me. Also, don't forget Boysdale each and every Friday, My Soul in the House. It continues this Friday. I'll be back on the 15th of May. That's the Friday after next. Looking forward to touching down back at Boysdale again. Smashing through the jams on the show tonight. We're coming up to the last 20 minutes of the show. Thanks for joining us. We're going to come back on the other side with some classic hip-hop.
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Sending this one out to everybody that came to Soul Life on Sunday, the Bridgebine Beckenham, and also to the Back in Time Festival in Esher in Surrey. That was such a jam. Shout out to Guy and to Bonnie. Don't forget, you can also catch me on My Mornings every weekday here on My Soul, 10 till 1, 10 a.m. till 1 p.m. Stretchy Boy waking you up and taking you into the afternoon every day. And of course, this show continues the more specialist side of the music each and every Tuesday, 9 to 11. Finishing off the show tonight, like we do a lot of the time with some classic hip-hop, we gave you Digital Underground and Packet Man. Great album, great track as well. And this, Slick Rick, The Ruler. The brilliant Slick Rick. I shouldn't have done it. Time for a little bit of Wu-Tang flavour.

0: Nice to finish with some classic hip-hop tonight. Wu-Tang, Method Man, M-E-T-H-O-D, man. Always loved this remix of it as well. One more from us tonight before I hand you over to the brilliant Jasper, the Vinyl Junkie.
1: 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My soul. 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
2: Knock, knock, who's there? Kick snare and an idea that is not pop music.
0: We're going to finish off tonight. Paying our respects to Ty.
2: Knock, knock, who's there? Kick snare and an idea that is not pop music. Not talking about a drop top.
0: Great to finish with some Ty tonight. We love you. 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

0: Hope you've enjoyed the show tonight. It's called The Stretchucation. Musical education tonight. We've gone right across the spectrum of soulful music. Fitting in so much in 2 hours. Thanks for joining me. Thanks for keeping me company. Just leaves me to say, have a safe week, people. I'll catch you back here next Tuesday for the Ghetto Heaven Show, 9 to 11. And of course, if you want to listen in daytimes, Monday to Friday, 10 a.m. till 1 p.m. I'm here with my mornings. Keep it here through the night on my soul. Jasper, the Vinyl Junkie, up next with some funk flavours for your ears for the next 2 hours. Always a banging show. Have a great night. See you soon. I'm out. Peace.
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3: Ooh, hello. It's Jasper, the vinyl one. Just checking out. Just saying big shout to the man, Stretch Taylor, stretching it as usual. 2 hours of Get Down Boogie, funk, soul, hip-hop, and whatever. And last couple of hip-hops were kicking it in my ear holes, that's for sure. Revving me up for my show. Big shout, don't forget, he on the morning. He's a hard-working lad. He'll be here at 10 to 1 tomorrow. He is. Have a journey home. And don't forget, next Tuesday, I'll be back, of course. Ghetto Heaven Show. Right now, it's I and I. It's my song. I'm Jasper. And this is the Vinyl Junkie Show. So, let's bloody go like this. We're going to drop a little bit of... Hopefully she's getting better every day. Chaka Khan, a track called Foolish Fool, 2007. This is how I'm kicking off today's show. Believe me, I've got some slam damn stuff. I've got some old gear as well. But I've got some fresh stuff. Mixed is different stuff going on. And a really exclusive track. Very. From Gina. Yes, Demon. And we're going to be busting that with a gangster lean groove. But that's coming in the show. Make sure you're here for the next 2 hours.

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1: Jasper's Grooves on My Soul Radio. Jasper, the original vinyl junkie, does not fake the funk. So cop an earful off this.

0: up. 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With a master. 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
1: Cornbread.
0: Yeah. Did you like all that static and crackly? Do you know what? That was added. We added stuff like that in 2007. Yeah. It's digital. We put it on there. Give it a scratch up. Papa. There's nothing scratch up like that. It's just pure funky. Oh. Yeah. You just join us one along. To the funky ride. All the way till 1 o'clock. Vinyl Junk, it's you. It's my turn. On the radius. Rotation. Chris Phillips, Chris Johnson, and yours truly, Jasper. The Vinyl One. Playing your stuff, you know what I mean? All kinds of stuff. Oh, yeah. You'll see, you'll hear, you'll get it, you'll get the groove. Oh, God. Look, if you ain't moving and grooving to that this at this moment, please check your pulse. You've expired or you're gone or your radio rental. One of the three. You can't be anything else but one of the three. And just to keep you motivated and that blood pumping up there, the funky grooves. I'm going to lay this on you now. Oh, God. I just dropped my phone on the desk. Lovely, chubby. You could tell we're live because we would have taken that out otherwise. Would we? Could we? Yes, we bloody could. Cool and the Gang, Marvellous 3, and Younger Generation. Let's stick them together and see what happens, shall we?
2: Oh, mash it up, baby.

0: We be rocking the house. That's what we gotta do. It's gotta be done. And it is done. Dun dun dun dun. By the way, you can catch me on Facebook, Peter Jasper, Victor Gilbert, or Instagram, Jasper the Vinyl Junkie. Either way, it's gonna be okay. And here's a little summit we're gonna take up to the break.
1: You know, it's however you feel, but you just have to fit it
0: in a P-Funk.
1: That little space that you got, which is

0: Oh, babe. And by the way, 1-0 to the awesome. I had to put the show together, watching it at the same time, driving it. So I'll be playing it back later. We got the cup final coming up. Come on, lads.
1: Let's have it.
0: Gunas forever. Yeah. Okay. I don't do a lot of that, but I had to do that. I try not to get tribal on this show because we're all funkers together. If you're Tottenham, Chelsea, some of our best mates are, unfortunately, West Ham, all kinds of people. But we all get together and funk out. Doesn't matter.
1: Yeah, I mean.
0: Don't divide us because of our team. No, we are one, and we are going for a bloody break.
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0: 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You just cannot.
1: Get this old school joint.
0: Beat it.
1: Don't you ever touch my stereo.
2: Who's that? I got good and plenty of what you need the most.
0: He's got lots of it.
1: Time.
0: Love that. That's Prince with NP. Yeah. 2004.
1: Watching that.
0: Yeah, we're watching you. God bless your soul. Your music lives on for us in our hole in here. In
1: rocking
0: the heart.
1: Coast to coast.
0: Yeah.
1: Hips and lips, chips and whips.
0: Wicked. Wicked. I'm wicked. Right, I'm going to play you a little something right now. And it's actually a band called Radio. Ray Parker Jr. and all that caper. But this is not what you think it's going to be. This is their version or the mix, edit of Get Down from 78 of Radio. But big shout to the man Florence, a.k.a. J Funk, for this 45. This is killer, killer. No messing, two-sided killer, no filler business, you know? We don't mess around here. This is my zone, 24/7. Giving it to you, in your ears, without a doubt.
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0: I'm really digging that, man. Oh, loving it. Radio, get down, different. Big shout to Jay Funk for that. 45, can't get some, because the other side is big spinny thing as well, which I'm going to bust on the show later, hopefully. Right after, I'll read a little bit of thing here. We're going to hit it out with the girls, four in a row. Wicked stuff, I tell you. Can't wait to bust them for you. And one, the first one, is very exclusive, but I'll tell you about it in a minuate. Just because I'm going to do this for you. I just love this music. My special talkover music. John Coltrane. Right, join us for our high energy daytime session at My Soul. Teams up with All Day Clubbing for a special day party takeover at the Circuit Club in Kingston, not Jamaica, in Surrey. Lovely little town, Kingston. Used to have a great shop in there called Banquet. Got plenty of good stuff in there. I haven't been there for years, but I'm sure he still does. Big shout out to Simon. Never seen Simon. Seldom seen. Big shout out to him. Anyway, Saturday the 20th of June, 26th. Time 3 to 8. Like I say, it's a day or two. Well, half a day, I suppose. Brandon Block, John Jules, Gordon Mack, and David Joyce. Expect a feel-good soundtrack, soulful house, classics, upfront grooves delivered by the legendary DJ lineup, bringing you all the good stuff, you know what I mean? Tickets from £15, available via Fixer, I suppose. Important information, daytime event, early arrival, recommended without a doubt. Over 18s only, valid ID may be required. So make sure you bring something with them. Or someone else's that you look like. I'm joking. What? A deal. Tickets are limited and expect to sell out. That's what we used to do. What? I'm not going to... No, didn't do that. Anyway, look what we're going to do. What we're going to do right here. Bing dong and all that. We're going to play this track for you. This is exclusive for you right now. We're going to go gangsta lean on you. This is Gina Selman. Big shout out to Gina. She's got an album out every other day. She hasn't really, but she's got a brand new album coming out. And I've got a double take of it today. I've got two sides. One is funked up and the other one's beautiful, beautiful soul track, which I'm going to include both of these on the show. And when I'm back on Saturday morning. Yeah, on the Dawn Patrol. Yeah. But anyway, going back to this. This is Who's Clyde. It's kind of going back to the Blackpool Station, kind of, you know, films from The Shaft and, the, you know, them kind of funky, good backtrack with a good old film. Well, it's coming down from that area, you know. And it's, this thing's called, the album's going to be called Who's Clyde. And Gina Sedman, of course, and a big shout to Andrew Sedman, he's in there, percussion and that. But the main job is writer, composer, Gina Louise Sedman, right? And we're going to play the first track right now, and here it goes.
1: You know, word on the street is that there's this man walking around, he's slick, he's smooth, you know, cause a lot of commotion everywhere he go. But I never seen him, I never heard of him. And the question that everybody wanna know, including myself, where he at? Who is

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I mean, he's only a man. He couldn't be that hard to find. So basically, the way I see it, if you're too scared to do it, then maybe this here woman gonna have to do a man's job. Guys, cold and cold, don't say what?

0: funky, no doubt. And I love that percussion in here from our husband, Andrew Sedman. Yeah. No one can see. Dina Louise Sedman from the album coming out very soon. Who's Clyde? And we all go, no, yeah. There's a film being made for it as well. So get on the page, and that's coming out very soon. And the other track's wicked as well, it's called The Get Down Groove. And now we're going to be playing that a little bit later in the show as well. Without a doubt, exclusive there for you, for My Soul and Jazz Boulevard and Junkie right now. Big shout out to Chris Johns for getting it over to me, by the way. I had a lot of stuff going on. My missus sort of met him and she gave him the CD because I haven't got the vinyl yet, of course. But we are going to be buying more of that. Anyway, we're going to go for a break right now. And we're kind of going back because I've got some more females after this. Another three to go. A funky stuff. Believe me, these girls are funky. And that was the first one.
1: This is My Soul.
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2: 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That's Sunday at My Soul. At My Soul. My Soul.
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love that. 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We got to pump it up. Share it with your neighbours. The Wicked. Clyde King and Punish Me. And that's the Bully Boy remake over. And that's wicked. Believe me, that is a wicked little 45. That I have to like double pack. Four tunes. Two discs in it. And it's always good stuff on that label, believe me. That is wicked, without a doubt. Without a bloody doubt, I tell you. And by the way, let me have a quick, while we're at it a bit. I think this is Facebook. Big shout to Sarah Mathers. Yes, big shout to you. Nice to have you along, as usual. And also Richard Walker. Wicked having you along. Essex Boy. And also Andy, will we? And I know his wife, because we met at the... the week before actually, at Brighton for the grand old weekend. It was brilliant. And Andy, and big chat to your wife Sarah as well. Good to have you along, and you can have this on an eye. This is another lady stepping up with the funk.

Bottom shocker there, I'll tell you that for nothing. Barbara Quinn, right on to the street called love. Yeah. That was actually a special edit, a super soul edit, back in 2018 on a 45. Ah, the original's kicking out as well from 1970. If you can find that, you'll be good. If you've got some money. But you might be able to pick that up. I don't know. That mix is so funky. So it's so lovely and luscious and beautiful. Kicking that bass. Now, the other ladies now. This is not just one. Three ladies. One of my favourites. They're called Dames Brown. Not James Brown. Dames Brown. That's why they're using it, of course. And our man, Ant Fedlow, passed away way before his time. And he's crazy. He's on this as well. And Why You Got Me Crazy, Walk Away. This is a special extended mix on the album. I took some photos of some of the stuff for the album, vinyl I've got today. And I put it on Facebook, Peter Jasper Vijay Gilbert, and on Instagram, Jasper the Vinyl Junkie. Have a look. Some stuff on there you might want to get a hold of. Just even one of them things, one of them 45s. You never owned one? Just get that one of them. Just, it'll do you good. It won't do any harm, I tell you. But check this out. Oh, bloody hell. I'm loving this. So the album. On the album. Woo! Take me as I am.

0: Oh, tell you, mate, that is one hell of a tune. Bang it out, funky stuff. Trio, the ladies, James Brown, and Phil on the keyboard. Wicked. Why you got me crazy? Walk away. In brackets. Love it. Fantastic. There you go. The ladies stepped up four in a row. And they were all brilliant, weren't they? Fantastic. I say. Yeah. Oh, we're going to have some more of that. Brand new album out and about. I played a few other things. Thought it was a little bit on vinyl. Now I've got the vinyl. I'll be busting more of this groove, I tell you. Right, let me just give you a little read up. Join us downstairs at Boysdale at Canary Wharf every Friday. You know the score. Night, yes, with my soul DJs on rotation from 7 till 2. They'll spin everything from old school to new school and all in between. Still free before 9, and after 9, you'll need a blooming ticket. So get there early. Early birds are £5. And then £10. And then very limited on the door of £15. So, get there early, you know what I mean? Get your tickets to reserve table. Boysdale at co.uk. Ba, ba, ba. The special My Soul Happy Hour. Still running business. So, 4 till 8 every Friday. Just say, I love My Soul at the bar. And you'll be sorted out. Yes, sir. Everything's good. We need some cheapness in our life. We have to. Everything's so dear. Everything's going up all the time. Right, Friday. It will be Friday the 8th of May. This Friday. Going to Mike. Michael Anger. Big shout to Michael. And Femi Fem. Wicked. There you go. That's going to be a session, I'll tell you. They got Michael out of his nighttime show. To get down there. They'll have to get back and do it again. Wicked.
1: Okay. What are we going to do? Yeah, we're going to go for breaky woos and we'll be big in there.
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2: The best soulful music.

Oh, extraordinarily good. I love that track there. Good old Dennis Coffey from 1975, they came out. You can't dance. If you can't dance, you've got no business having feet. That's it. So it's cool. I love it. That's so good. If you can't dance to that as well, you must be Radio Rental. That's for sure. But that's the 45. I said I'd flip it over the other side, which I did. Played one earlier. The radio track that's been redone. He's redone that as well. And that's The Man. He's under Florence, or AKA Jal Funk. That's a double-sided killer filler. Believe me, it's a wicked thing to get that 45. You ain't got to get anything. Get that sucker there. You got two dynamite tracks that you can love at home. And if you play out DJ or whatever, they will drop like a bomb. Talking about bombs. Oh, yeah. I'm a terrorist. I'm into it. I'm a music terrorist. Exploding musical bombs all over the place. And when they go off, they'll hit you, but you will feel no pain. Just good stuff. Check this. Brand new. Oh, God damn it. Been waiting for this album for so long. It's out now. Woo! A track called Moonshine, featuring Carl Cornwell. This is Brian Jackson from the album Now More Than Ever. Brand new on vinyl. Got it now. I've been playing it. And I've taken photos of it on Facebook. It is. And Instagram. Have a look. Ah, this is bloody brilliant. I'll tell you what I'm going to do, right? Oh, no, I can't have that. I'm talking all over the intro. I'm going to give it from the start. This definitely needs it. I love this track. Love the album. And it's out and about, BBE Records. You make sure you pick it up. Brian Jackson, hit it!

0: Oh, that's beautiful. Absolutely love that. Check that out. Of course, we had a bit of Brian Jackson, who used to work with the man himself, Skittle Scott Heron, back in the day.
1: Stand up, let him know.
0: But he's got his solo album out now.
1: Slow as up, New York.
0: Featuring Carl Cornwell on that by a track I play called Moonshine, which is, just love it. And then we went into there ago with his legendary Gil Scott Heron. Going back in the day, they worked together. Just thought I'd bang that one in there. This is Wave D. Gord versus Gil Scott Heron.

0: There's no harm in it. 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
1: But this is the place to be.

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1: Ladies and gentlemen, please welcome to
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0: My soul.
1: The best soulful music.

0: Oh, yes. Don't you dig that? Dig it, baby. Don't you? I do. I dig it.
1: La Pamplemousse. I know he's got a weird name, but it's funky. But I think it's funkier than the original myself. I do.
2: Yeah.
1: Slow down. That's what it is. But it's the man, Jay Kravis. In it. That's what makes that one, man.
2: I'll put that as that. I prefer that than the original.
1: Oh, yeah. Less disco and more funk. That's what I like.
3: More funk in your face.
1: Better. Much better. I love it like that.
3: Oh, don't you? Oh, don't you, darling? Yes, I do.
1: I thought you did.
0: Oh, I thought you bloody did, darling. Yes, that's right.
1: Oh, you've got to have a lot. This time of the night, anyway, you know, there's no one around. They're not listening, are they? We can have a muck around. Big shout to Mike Bundy. Big shout to you, mate. Watch it. He's got an album coming out soon. It's another bass, fifth one or something. He can play drums, keyboards, everything. He's wicked. So, Mike, that will be on the show when you give it to me. And then Walter J. Wallace. Big shout to Walter. And, of course, Patricia Andriana, number 5, that is, at Terminal 5, VA. That lady is to take care of you without a doubt. Don't mess around, though. She'll sort you right on out. She won't take no mess from you. But if you're nice to her, she'll sort you out nicely, honestly. She will. So, yeah, I'm just looking for something on here at the moment. What am I going to dig out now for you? Oh, yeah. So I've got a couple of these edits coming up for you right now. Really good. You're going to love them. Brand new. And one's brand new, one's not, but we're going to bust it out anyway. Mr. Joe Ron Bombay and Flex Mondo. But this is called the... This is wicked. This is, instead of Mosquito, it's called the Freak Skeeto. Mix, so this is good. I did a little edit on myself, so anyway, here we go. You're gonna love this.
4: Old

0: in the bloody house.
1: Jurassic 5 with a difference, I told you.
0: I did pre-warn you.
1: The Asper getting loose with the juice in all kinds of ways.
0: We're just squeezing that out like a bloody lemon.
1: Yeah. Oh, lovely, darling.
2: That's lovely. I love it, I love it, I love it, I love it.
1: Okay, here we go. Are you ready? A little readout for you. But just for that, I've been neglecting my stuff here. My Instagram, yes, I've been connecting you. So I'm going to read out a little bit for you right now. Big shout out to Dave Lazy, you lazy old bugger, yeah. He's not really like it. Stephen Wood, big shout to Steve. Nice to have you along. Don't Buy Records, of course. Tom Dice, big shout to you, geez. Wicked stuff. Whenever you ever say anything on Don't Buy, get it. Get it, got it, good, you know. Steve Martin, big shout to you. Stuart Martin, even. And then Bella Cara, big shout to Bella. And I Shot Cha. Better known as Constance K. Big shout to Constance. And of course, the night service. Big shout to the night service. That's always good to have them up. I'm at night and they're at night and they're listening. Night service, welcome along. Good on you, John. Yeah. And then AE Productions, wicked stuff on that stuff. You ever get anything in there? You'll love it, I'll tell you. And Matt Lewis, big shout to you, Matt. There you go. Big shout to you guys and girls. In the meantime, let's have a little readout here for you. Okay. Join us at Mice Hill. Full venue takeover, Boysdale, Canary Wharf. I was there Christmas one day. It was brilliant. Upstairs and downstairs. Yes. My bank holiday Sunday, anyway. We're bringing you upstairs and downstairs. You're going up and you're getting down. I'll tell you that, Benavi. Bank holiday Sunday, 24th of May. 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Yeah, do you want to know who's in there? There's a whole heap of them. I'll read them out. DJs Ronnie Harrell, Gordon Mack, George K, Mike Middy, Brian Power, DJ Bigger, Cameron Barnes, Matt White, Pete Andrews, Kid Lawrence, Natty B, Jigs, Jim Anthony, Janice and Lorraine. 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Yes. We had a little speak about that earlier, what we used to get up to. No, I'm not going to tell you. How did we get in there?
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0: and feel. Yeah. No, Steph, Marvin Gaye, together. Never happened, but we they made it happen. America goes away, he made it happen.
1: Yeah.
0: 2014, that album was top. And that's

0: 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That's what we're getting.
1: Right, we're getting near the end of the old show. It's about 13 minutes to go. Let's see what we do here. This is Betty Kutcher and Sleepy People. This has got some wicked bass line on it as well. And then after that, I told you I'd flip, I'd do the other side. It's Give It Back. It's a Gina Sedman with a brand new album coming out. Who's Clyde? We played that earlier on. This is exclusive. The first one was anyway. But I'm going to bust this as well. It's so good. And I'll definitely play this on the morning show on Saturday. The Dawn Patrol. It'll go nicely. So first off, let's get this one on there now. Yeah. Betty Kutcher. Sleepy People. You're going to like this, I'll tell you.

0: Two in a row then. Beautiful. Ladies. Baby Crutcher. Sleepy People was the first one. It's lovely. And that's the Old Chap Alteration. I love that. I love it. Brilliant. And then, of course, we went into that, of course, Nina Sedman from the brand new album, Who's Clyde? That's Giving It Back. That's on the album too. Giving It Back. And that's a couple of upfront stuff there, especially the first track. Who's Clyde? That was a premiere on the show I played earlier on. Right, we could get a bit of a Sonia and Sayonara, unfortunately.
1: Gotcha.
0: I've got you as well, baby. Just going to leave you and love you with this beautiful track. Beautiful track. Oh. It's called Madison Avenue, and it's from the one and only Brian Jackson's album, More Than Ever. I played a track earlier. This is my second one. Beautiful track. Yes, indeed. Get this album. It's killer. Loving it. Right, what we're going to do, right, just quick rundown of what's going on right after me. Don't forget, Michael Anglo, kick it out. I'll be checking it out on drive home. Always check it out. It's beautiful stuff. Kick it out. So check it out. 1 till 4, Michael Anglo. That's my journey home music. Every week, without a doubt. And then in the morning, of course, 4 till 7, it's the early, early breakfast show with the man, Keith Jackson. And then it will be George Kate sitting in there banging it out between 7 and 10. And at 10, who stretches in there? Mr. Taylor stretching it out till 1. Yes, check that out. I saw it today, wicked. All the shows are wicked in the afternoon. And of course, 1 o'clock, Mr. John Jules. The man never sits down for more than 2 seconds. He's always on his feet. Reach out to him. And then 1900, which is us. 7 to most of us. With quotation. We've got Ronnie Harrell at 4 o'clock, of course. Drive Time, wicked show today. Did a bad show. Both of them, John as well. Definitely check them out, mate. There's some funk in there as well. 7 o'clock, week of rotation. Lil Steve, Catch a Groove, Jonathan and Mitchell, and CLK. Ooh, that's a secret person. Catch a Groove, 9 o'clock till 11. And then Reggae Rock Show, of course, the man and only, the legendary. 11 to 1 o'clock. And then you've got the man, Michael, again, Anglo, between 1 and 4. That's it. That's your Wednesday sorted out. 24 hours. You ain't nowhere else. Don't go anywhere else. Stay right where you are. I'll be back on Saturday morning. 4 in the morning till 6. Just before Craig Williams. I enjoy that show as well. I'll lay down. Totally different. Not that it's not all funk. It's everything. I've got to play everything. All right. See you later, alligator. If you can, join me on Saturday morning. If not, all these shows go up and you can listen again anytime you want at your own leisure and when you like, your own programmer. How about that? See you later. Peace, love to everyone. Bye.

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